0: All right, everybody. That was The Knitters with The New World. That's from the album Poor Little Critter on the Road. Again, that's kind of a spinoff of X. It's basically X with Dave Alvin instead of Billy Zoom. And it's a little more acoustic and country than X. But Billy Zoom produced that record. That's the interesting thing. That was kind of right before he quit. And Dave Alvin took his place in X. But anyway, yeah, I played that because John Doe is going to be at Harry Dean Stanton Fest. And before that, I played James Entfeld with King Crybaby, which is from the Crybaby soundtrack. James Entfeld was the man who sang all the songs that Johnny Depp lip-synced to in that movie. And both those men are going to be here for Harry Dean Stanton Fest. I've got Lucy Jones here to tell us all about Harry Dean Stanton Fest. So tell us some stuff.
1: Yes, indeedy. Well, we're super, super excited. And all of this sort of came together as Harry Dean Stanton Fest tends to do. We kind of have this, well, first of all, if you're not familiar with Harry Dean Stanton Fest, it is an annual tribute we do to the great character actor Harry Dean Stanton. He was a Kentuckian. We love that fact. We want to embrace that fact. We want to make sure that every human being who sees a photo of Harry Dean Stanton, because you know who he is, has a name to associate with that photo and has a body of work where they can be like, sure, I love that Harry Dean movie. Yeah. So that's what we do every year. And Harry Dean was a musician, so we bring in his musician friends, and that's always a component because that was so important to him. So
0: yeah.
1: Yeah, 3 days, three fun-filled days of movies and speakers. We have a really fun event this year, which is Allison Anders wrote a screenplay for Harry and John Doe in the 80s that won a Nickel Fellowship, which is like a super big deal. And the screenplay never got produced, and she's been a festival guest for a few years now. She's lovely. She's so much fun. You know her from Mi Vida Loca and Gas Food Lodging, like one of the most important like American independent filmmakers. Mm-hmm. And she wrote the screenplay and she said, hey, why don't we do a table read and have some folks read it and maybe I'll work on it and maybe we'll get it into a movie one day.
0: Yeah. So. And a table read is for all of us that don't really know these terms.
1: Sure. We're going to have a bunch of actors sitting at a table reading the screenplay and it's going to be super fun. John Doe is going to be reading. James Enfeld is going to be reading. The actress Sean Young, you know her from Blade Runner.
0: Yeah.
1: She's going to be reading. And Silas House, wonderful writer.
0: He lives on my route.
1: Does he?
0: Yes, awesome. He does.
1: You deliver mail to Silas House? I bet he gets really good mail. I feel like he's somebody who
0: gets
1: a lot
0: of
1: literary magazines.
0: He gets a lot of packages.
1: Yeah.
0: Okay. And other than that, I don't really have any interaction with the man. But
1: you should. He's lovely.
0: I have no doubt, but it's just, I walk up to his house and I put the stuff in the mailbox and go to the next house because I'm trying to get done.
1: Yeah, fair. You want to spend 30 minutes with every customer and get home at midnight.
0: Every once in a while, I have that person that wants to talk, And lately it's been, you're back.
1: Aw, they missed you.
0: Some of them did. And then some of them I'm thinking are like, there's that guy that flips off my dog.
1: You don't do that.
0: No, I don't, but I got accused of that.
1: What?
0: Yeah.
1: Oh, I don't know this story. That sounds like another story for
0: time. Silas House's neighbor.
1: Oh, okay.
0: Accused me of flipping off his dog.
1: What a very strange thing for him to come up with.
0: And he said he had it on video.
1: Okay.
0: This
1: gets weirder.
0: Yeah, I don't know. I just kind of dismissed the dog, and somehow that turns into me flipping him off.
1: Wow. Okay. What's he planning to do with this video? I don't understand.
0: I don't know. I guess he's going to call the postmaster and tell on me.
1: Yeah.
0: That's
1: the ASPCA.
0: Life. It's cruelty to animals. Yeah. Even though that dog acts like he wants to maul me. And then the guy says, but he's a puppy.
1: Well, we'll talk to Silas about that.
0: Like he has anything to do with that.
1: So Silas House is going to be reading the stage direction. And all of that's happening at the Farish Theater, 2:30 on Saturday, the 11th of July.
0: Okay. That's cool. I'm excited about all this because I'm actually off all next week.
1: Oh my gosh, that's so exciting.
0: Yeah,
1: cool.
0: So I'm going to pretty much go to as much of it as I can. I'm excited about the thing at the cemetery.
1: Yeah. Well, that's always a ton of fun. So Harry's ashes are interred at the Bluegrass Memorial Garden. That's where his family plot is. And there is a huge field, like a football-sized field, right next to his headstone.
0: Yeah.
1: And the cemetery does not have plans to develop. They have a 100-year plan. They are not going to be developing that field for the next 50 years. So we have 50 years where we can show

0: day.
1: Yeah, that's fair. But it's always a little, I mean, you know, movies always sort of speak to where we are in different ways, and so they're always
0: I mean,
1: kind of
0: I
1: a
0: didn't think it
1: time
0: was
1: capsule.
0: bad. I wasn't bashing it by any stretch, but after I watched it, I thought that was pretty good. But it's kind of like when Peter Jackson did King Kong, and it was kind of like, oh, that was really
1: Fair.
0: well done. I enjoyed it, but I think I'll just go back and watch the original one, and that's my go-to. If I'm gonna watch King Kong, I'm gonna watch Fay Wray, and the stop motion animation puppet figure, whatever. I like stuff like that.
1: Yeah, I mean, I don't, sometimes it's also hard too because I mean, obviously horror films reflect anxieties of the moment that we're in, and sometimes you can't really see what a movie's about until you have sort of like a little bit more of historical perspective. I once did a paper on Invasion of the Body Snatchers. Like, that's a really interesting because those movies were made like every 20 years, and those movies like reflected exactly what was going on in terms of like a political, like what people are afraid of in this moment. And so yeah, maybe when we look back on Frankenstein in 20 years, we'll have a little more perspective.
0: Yeah, I don't know. I mean, they remake movies all the time, and so
1: Yeah, for different reasons. Sometimes it's ego.
0: Sometimes remakes are good, and
1: Yeah.
0: sometimes they're
1: And sometimes
0: terrible.
1: they're awful. And sometimes they're better than the original. And sometimes they're
0: Yeah, that's rare.
1: very rare.
0: That's rare. But it does happen. It does happen. Like, I will say, one of my favorite movies, horror movies, classic ones, is Dr. Jekyll and Mr. Hyde, the one with Frederick March. It's brilliant. And it's on Max. You can watch it on Max. I watched it not too long ago, but it is so good. And I bought it on DVD years ago. The other side has the version with Spencer Tracy that came out about, I don't know, 15 years later, and it's not as good. You can cons
1: Interesting.
0: you know, because you can watch both and compare. And it was like, no, that other one, because it was pre-code, it was weird. As he progressed, he got more and more animalistic, and the performance is just so solid. And the Spencer Tracy one is good. I mean, obviously that's a great actor. All the people in it are good, but it's not pushing the envelope the way the other one did. Yeah, I don't know. So yeah, we could go on and on
1: No,
0: about
1: we
0: this.
1: absolutely could.
0: Yeah,
1: We'll do that
0: but
1: off the
0: yeah,
1: air.
0: we'll do that. But I know you've got to get out of here, and I appreciate you coming down here.
1: I appreciate you having me. It is always such a treat. It's always a fun thing. Oh, and let me mention one more thing because this is a fun lead up to the festival. Bear and the Butcher this Thursday, classic American trivia with a Harry Dean tie-in. So that's a fun local trivia action, and Don Willoughby, they're big cinephiles, so that's going to be a super fun event. So just check out the Facebook page for Harry Dean Stanton Fest, and www.harrydeanstantonfest can give you some more info.
0: Well, as always, I love having you here, Lucy, and we will have you here again next year.
1: Can't wait.
0: And if you have any other events, maybe we'll have you here for those
1: I would
0: too. I
1: love
0: don't
1: that
0: know.
1: as well.
0: Yeah, but in the meantime, I've got to play this important information, and then I'm going to play some music for everybody. I know there's a lot of people listening, hopefully, that like to hear the music I play on this show. So we're getting to you now. But we needed to tell you all about the Harry Dean Stanton Fest. But yeah, here's information, and then I don't know what I'm going to play. You know what? I'm going to play Robbie Foulkes. He's got a show coming here in August at the Burl. So I'm going to play Robbie Foulkes when we get back from this info.
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0: suckers.
1: All right, everybody. Yeah, we got about a half an hour until old school hip hop. In the meantime, let me tell you what we just heard before the break there. We heard Gray Delisle and Les Green with Go, Go, Go. That's from their new album. It's called Gray and Green. Before that, Lonesome Dave Fisher with I Got My Education, Rockin' to the Radio. And that's from the album That Green Cougar. Jane Rose and the Dead Ends before that with Queen Bee. And we kicked off that block of songs with Robbie Foulkes with Every Kind of Music But Country. That's from an album called Country Love Songs. Robbie Foulkes is going to be at the Burl in August. I'm not sure what the date is on that at the moment, but it's coming up. Anyway, let me give you some information. Art Farm is a local artist co-op in Lexington that provides workshops, tools, meeting spaces, common resources, and more to artists in Lexington. In addition to resources, Art Farm hosts many events, including concerts, theatrical performances, and art exhibitions. More information about Art Farm is available on their website at www.artfarm.coop/ or on Instagram at Art Farm. Okay, that's important stuff. And let's see, what else can I tell you about? Because I don't think I read one of these in the last hour. 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Okay, yeah. So yeah, last hour, I mean, Lucy and I, we were talking about the Harry Dean Stanton Fest. And, you know, I wanted to make sure that you knew about it, right? Because John Doe's going to be here and James Entfeld's going to be here. And those are two really solid musicians. Anyway, I just pulled this out of my mailbox before I headed down here. This is a 3-song CD on Wild Records from a lady named Kiara Bree. And I've seen her at Viva Las Vegas, and she's really, really awesome. And anyway, I'm going to play a song that she wrote herself. And it's kind of, I don't know, it's kind of stood out to me the times I've seen her perform. It's a song called Cigarettes. Yeah. This is Kiara Bree. Actually, that is not. Okay. Let me start over here. You know what? I'm going to play this in a minute. I just realized I haven't used the CD player in so long. I'm not exactly sure what I'm doing. Instead, I'm going to play, yeah, here's Blue Angel. This is Cyndi Lauper's old band. Yeah.

All right. That was Blue Angel. That song is I Had a Love. It's from their self-titled album. And that was the band Cyndi Lauper was in before she became famous. And I like that a lot. Anyway, now I'm going to play you Kiara Bree. This song is called Cigarettes. And like I said, it's a pretty stellar song.

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All right, everybody. That was Dixie Fried Hepcats with Bel Air Baby from their album Loud Guitars, Neon Lights. Before that, the True Tone Trio with Cattywampus Romp. That's from their album Western Potluck Party. The Blasters before that featuring John Doe with Justine from Rare Blast Studio Outtakes and Movie Music 1979 through 1985. And we kicked off that block of songs with Kiara Bree with Cigarettes. All right, I've got time for just a couple more. And I promised you the new single from 9 Pound Hammer. This is To Outlaw for Outlaw Country.

0: All right, everybody, that was John Doe with Go Baby Go. That features Debbie Harry singing back up on that. It's from an album called The Westerner. And James Entfeld before that was Standing on a Rock. And yeah, John Doe and James Entfeld going to be at the Green Lantern on July 11th for Harry Dean Stanton Fest. Shout out to Lucy Jones. Thank you for being here tonight. And 9 Pound Hammer before that with their latest single, Too Outlaw for Outlaw Country. Also a little too salty for this time slot, so next week I'll have the edited version. Anyway, it's about time for me to get out of here. I was going to play a lot more stuff, but you know what? It's time for old school hip hop, and I don't want to get in the way. I'm just going to thank you for listening. And again, you know, Harry Dean Stanton Fest, it's coming up next week, starting on the 10th. And again, I want to shout out to Lucy Jones. It was really cool to have her here tonight. And yeah, anyway, I'm just stalling because I don't have enough time to play another song. So anyway, I'll be back next week. Same bat time, same bat channel, and I'll play a lot more music. Yeah, so have a great week, everybody.
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Oh, I'm on the wrong. I'm over here on the wrong mic, but you know what? It's always right, all the way left. 88.1 WRFL. Yes, indeed. Paco Billy Flo has just been brought to you courtesy of the greatest station in the galaxy, 88.1 WRFL Lexington. We're here on Mondays as well. Sandwich in between the Paco Billy and the Metal Mortuary, you got the old school hip hop show. That's right, the show is the whole thing. There's no product placement. There's no, hey, this is endorsing for this and this. We're endorsing the movement known as hip hop. We have been doing it for a while, and we're going to keep doing it all the way left because it feels so right. You got a request? I might have it. I do have a little set dedicated to 4th of July. We'll hit that in about an hour, right at 11, about a half hour of America songs. But, you know, to set it off, I think this is the first song I heard as a kid in hip hop, who was known as the, you know, the godfather of hip hop at the time, even though he's like 25. Curtis Blow. But this was my first, I guess, song where they just straight up blatantly talked about America that I'd ever heard in rap. And it's literally called America. Perfect title, right? Can't mess that up. Anyway, keep it left. You got a request. Again, 859-257-9735. That's 257-WRFL. 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

You got your dial all the way to the left at WRFL 88.1, sorry. What's up, party people? Glad you're tuning in. You are my now friend audience. Let's go rock it till the end. We just heard right there in a fresh set, right? Beautiful sounds from the Crown Rulers with B-Boy Document. We use that in a promo for the show, as you do know, if you've listened before. And if you haven't, you should explore. That's something you can't ignore. Right there for you to go for. MC Light with a 10% diss. Imagine if she amped it up beyond 10%. That was her just, she was being nice. Dopes, you ain't nothing but a faker. Anyway, before that, we heard Double Image with The Storm, dedicated to some of that weather. And whether or not you were around, it got kind of floody. Little bit muddy, buddy. Watch where you drive, that's no jive. Look alive, or you may not be, you see. Beautiful. Loves to the moms, the dads, the uncles, the aunts, the cousins, the brothers, the sisters, the misses, the misses, the miss, the misters, and everybody else involved, no matter where you are. Embrace that diversity, courtesy of 88.1 WRFL at UK University. You heard it right here from me. That's for you and it's free. Before that, we heard, who's he? That's right, Tilo Rock, Mantronics on the beat. The song was This Beat Kicks. I feel like getting out of ball and rolling it, man. It was like kickball in here with that beat on. Before that, we heard Run DMC with It's Like That. And that's the way it is. And apparently, when that was written, Run wrote the whole track. And DMC came in and put in, and that's the way it is. When they traded the verses that Run wrote. And that was the legend of track one with Run DMC. Although the writing did probably go a little more evenly distributed as Run DMC continued on with King of Rock, etc. Before that, we heard Curtis Blow, America. I don't know where you are in the world, but I hope wherever it is, you are in a place of safety. Peace. No one should have to deal with any type of violent or war happening around them. And if you are, I send you love. I don't know what else I can give you. I heard that they're changing some things around in the world that you don't or know about, and I don't. I don't know. That just was a ramble. Let's go back into the music. You got a request, give me a call. 857-257-WRFL is the request line, he said after ambiguous comments. That's 857-257-9735. I just hate when countries, or people rather, bully and oppress and then blame and victimize off of the reaction they cause and the stress. But don't second guess, because eventually you see through the mess. It just sucks that sometimes a lot of lives gotta go before we know what really happened, yo. And that's just the way sometimes history's been, friend. We're gonna repeat it if we don't look. Read a book. That's all I can say. That's a hook to spray all day, every day. Water it, cultivate it like a dream you're growing and flowing with the flowers of sun. Let's keep it left right here in Lexington, 88.1. Got a request, 859-257-9735. Let's get back in. Here is Ultramagnetic MCs with Funky. Keep it left. WRFL.FM. Oh, ha!

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WRFL Lexington, in accordance with federal law and FCC regulations, confines the broadcast of indecent material to between the hours of 10 p.m. and 6 a.m. Sensitive listeners and children are advised to tune out during these times. Remember, you can always call the on-air DJ at 257-WRFL for concerns, comments, and even just a chat. WRFL Lexington, your only alternative left on the dial.

What's up, party people? Whoops. Didn't even know the mic was on, but I'm here. It's right around 11 o'clock. We're at the halfway point of the Old School Hip Hop Show. I hope you and yours are in a good place. In lieu of the celebration of the alleged independence of the country in which I dwell in, a.k.a. America, I will be playing a set dedicated to said holiday from the Old School Hip Hop alumni artists of their various backgrounds and places and perspectives, which, as wildly enough, many of the tracks you hear will be at least decades old, if not just a decade old, maybe, right? Because everything's that old to be on this show. It's got to be at least a decade old. But yet, as I do constantly exclaim, the message still powerful and pertinent in today's world. I mean, you can look back. Malcolm X was already worried about Palestine. Look at what he was saying in 1965 before his passing. Right? Before his passing. Right? Anyway. So we got a set dedicated to our wonderful place here in the world, America, coming up. You may or may not agree with said comments, but the comments are told in poetic form and expression from the said MC, aka artist's experience in said country of America. So happy independence to you and yours, and I hope that at some point we can end all of the mass destruction and get along. And until then, we have song to express and manifest to remind us not to digress and continue to progress. So keep it left. If you got a request, I might have it. I don't know. I've already got this set picked out, but it's 859-257-9735. That's 257-WRFL. I dedicate this to those who are out there who listen to me who are not necessarily stuck at work, but who are stuck at work as well. If you are not being oppressed or held behind and incarcerated, I send you love. If you are incarcerated, I send you love. In other words, I don't care who you are, how you live your life, who you are, as long as you are happy and able to pursue it safely, that's what we need. So let's get back in. This first track, we'll start a little mellow, although there's powerful expressive meaning in these poetic terms and words and ideas. We'll start, let's say, see alone with Miss America. And that, of course, is America spelled with three Ks. Yeah, three Ks. So here we go. Keep it left, WRFL.

0: gunshot.
1: The name of this song is Uncle Sam Goddamn. It's a show tune, but the show ain't been written for it yet. We gonna see if Tony Jerome and the band can maybe work this shit out for me. Straighten me out right quick.

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1: History can never be made by one man. We must smash this one quickly. History is made only by the masses of the people. This is clear. Even a cursory glance at the fallacious presentation of history by the American capitalist system will demonstrate just this. Take George Washington, as bad as he is. Put him in the middle of Valley Forge by himself, surrounded by the British. He can do nothing. Take Martin Luther King, as righteous as he is. Put him in the middle of Birmingham by himself, speaking out against racism. He will be lynched. But you take this same King, you take this same Washington, put them in Valley Forge, put them in Alabama, surround them with thousands of people who have the same ideas they do, willing to make those ideas reality, and the situation changes drastically.
2: Putting a question mark on the situation and thus reducing it to the lowest terms causes us to react like this.

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0: the president.
1: Damn, it feels good to be a gangster, getting voted into the White House. Everything looking good to the people of the world, but the Mafia family is my boss. So every now and then I owe a favor here and there, like letting a big drug shipment through and send them to the poor communities so we can bust you know who. So voters of the world, keep supporting me, and I promise to take you very far. Other leaders better not upset me, or I'll send a million troops to die at war.

said in this piece here, he says, he frees the slaves. He said, all slaves in armed rebellion, the slaves. Now understand one point. The African is not a slave. That's one point that they didn't realize when they were writing this. The African is not a slave. The African has a history far more advanced than this 1990 history we're in right now. He's not a slave. Lincoln's ultimately saying, now you're born a slave, you'll always be a slave, and all I will ever see you as is a slave, and I'll free you.

That's why hip hop hollers and Mumia is the moment in the glitch in a system. Mumia is the moment in the glitch inside.

There you go. Your Independence Day holiday hip-hop set, courtesy of 88.1 WRFL. Growing up and listening to a lot of these tracks that are in that set, I really feel like progressive underground hip-hop artists in 88.1 WRFL really made sure I knew this was gonna happen. When I say this, I mean specifically everything around you. Boom. What do we hear? That was Mums the Schemer right there with Lincoln's Lie. We heard a little KRS-One, Spoken Word. He actually did a lot of that was on that Edutainment album, Right Above Where I Am, in a speech. He actually came in twice. First time there was a lot from this Edutainment album. Kwame Ture toured with him, a.k.a. Stokely Carmichael. Today would have been Stokely Carmichael's birthday if he were still around. He passed away in the late 90s. Spoken right activist, was young up and coming, and when all of his idols were being assassinated, he had to leave the country. Stokely Carmichael came back, Kwame Ture. You know, he was friends with idol, you know, guidance of both Malcolm and Martin and Fannie Lou Hamer, various other people. And when the Panthers went down, and along with Malcolm and Martin, he realized it was, you know, the COINTELPRO was for real, yo. There you go. Rest in power to him. Company Flow before that. That's pre-Run the Jewels, El Producto. Patriotism was that track. It's an annual classic for me every year around the holiday. Juvenile Delinquents from Valley of the G-Beats. We are Kwame Ture. Do a little spoken word. Exhibit B from Edutainment. Brother Ali did Uncle Sam Goddamn. Spearhead did Crime to Be Broken America. All this stuff is 20 plus years old, and you hear that. It's just interesting how themes reiterate and flow back. I feel like this is why mainstream hip hop is promoted to not have anything too powerful in it, because you might really be aware of things. Who knows? Either way, you get it where you can, right? All the way left. Started that set off with AC Alone, Miss America, from the album Love and Hate. First Amendment, let's go. Keep it fresh, let's flow. We're gonna get back in. This track is a little more upbeat, holiday related. It's my last holiday related track. This is Hakudate with Firecracker. Keep it left. You got a request, give me a call, 859-257-9735. One love to you and yours. Thank you for tuning in. Whether you've been here for a minute, one love, it's your first time. Thank you again for that coming in. I don't know why I'm thinking you again, it's your first time, but I did. There's two right there for you. Wherever you are in the world, in the galaxy, thanks for the satellite flow of Wi-Fi. 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Lots of powerful things happening here at this station. We do it without hesitation or commercialization. Keep it left. That's always the occasion. Here's Hakudate.

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1: All right, I'm about to dip out of here. I just want to thank you guys for tuning in. That was, of course, Mr. Fantastic and King Ghidorah. Did you hear that reference to a sniper on the West Bank? Whoa, very pertinent now, even though that came out in 2003. We also heard the Mud Kids in that set, as well as Mission, Haku Date. And again, I'm getting out of here because I got a long track to play at the end. This track's called Beat Bop, and it's got K-Rob and Rem LZ. And yesterday was the anniversary of the passing of Rem LZ. He was not only an artist who put out a few songs in the hip-hop realm of things, he was a part of the art movement, three-dimensional. I saw a mind-blowing exhibit that he, of all these masks that he made that were incredible, and little machines and stuff that he made that are three-dimensional, colorful. You need to Google Rem LZ. I'm going to leave you right here with Beat Bop. Hope everybody has a great weekend. A safe 4th of July. Don't blow your hand off. You're going to need it later to write some great poetry. Mix on some turntables, or just throw something, or drive. Keep it here. Peace. Metamortuary's up next.
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going like a finger lick. 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

0: Ian Gillan there covering the Beatles. I want to say that was from 1982. Helter Skelter. Before that, we heard Rush with Anthem, going back to their Fly By Night album. That by request from Roger. Before that, King's X with Working Man from Black Like Sunday. Raging Slab from their self-titled debut. That was called Don't Dog Me. Fu Manchu covering Foghat, Slow Ride. And we started the set off with Kiss in Detroit Rock City from Kiss Alive 2. Because 30 years ago, excuse me, 30 years ago right now, June 30th, technically Tuesday. I'm breaking the mortuary rule and I'm admitting that it's Tuesday. But anyway, June 30th, 1996, Kiss and Alice in Chains played Freedom Hall in Louisville. It was just the second show on the Kiss reunion tour in 1996 after they started at Tiger Stadium in Detroit Rock City. That's where we are. That's why I played Kiss. Anyway, my name is Matt Dacey. 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And the Martin Luther King Center empowers University of Kentucky students to enhance student success, to enhance their college experience by fostering student success, civic leadership, and community building, grounded by Dr. King's vision of the beloved community. The MLK Center supports students throughout the access through a welcoming multi-purpose space, one-on-one connections with full-time staff, dynamic programs, collaborative campus initiatives, and guidance for student organizations. Ways to get contacted with the MLK Center can be found at their BB Involved page or at Suite A230 in the Gatton Student Center. We're going to get back into the metal in just a moment, and I got a lot of killer stuff yet to come. But first, by law, I have to warn you about bad words.
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0: music from Michael Schenker there. He recently released an album called My Years with UFO, where he re-recorded a bunch of tracks that he had originally recorded with UFO. That one, Too Hot to Handle, featured Jolene Turner on vocals, Adrian Vandenberg on guitar, and Carmine Appice on drums. So pretty heavy lineup there. Before that, we heard Diamond Rex, band out of Chicago. That was Land of the Damned. Before that, King Cobra from their 1984 debut, Ready to Strike. That was a piece of the rock. Xentrix with a favorite around here with their cover of Ghostbusters. Before that, Rat from Detonator, 1990 probably. That was Love and Use a Dirty Job. And we started the set off with a couple of requests from my friends at the Federal Medical Center. And rather interesting one, Slaughter, The Wildlife. This title cut from their second album. Yeah, that was unexpected, guys. But yeah, we had that. And before that, we heard Sleep Token with Ascensionism from their album Take Me Back to Eden. My name is Matt Dacey. You're listening to Matt's Metal Mortuary and WRFL Lexington. We're coming up on the 1 a.m. hour now, which means we've still got another hour of metal yet to come. But these crazy laws say that before I can play more metal, I have to warn you about bad words.
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This has been a scheduled test of the emergency alert system. In the case of an actual emergency, the announcement you just heard would be followed by official information about the emergency and instructions for listeners.

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1: Dear Mr. Bernard, we accept the fact that we had to spend 2 hours on a Wednesday afternoon for whatever it is that we did wrong. 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

Hello, everyone. Welcome back. What's up? It's still me. I'm still on the air, man. 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The Thrifty Cat is a new resource for UK students that offers gently used clothing, furniture, appliances, textbooks, decor, and more. 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In addition to offering accessible resources to students, donations for gently used items are accepted. 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Those last couple of songs you just heard were Oral Imbalance with Indigo off of Unknown Universe, Lice with Who Sent You off of Miami Lice Season 4, and Elucid and Seb Bash with Visitation Place off of I Guess You Had to Be There. We are, you know, we're going to look at a new song here. This is a new single from someone I've played on here before, and someone who I've also played on here before is Open Mike Eagle and Kenny Siegel. Seagal, I guess. I don't know, I've never heard his name spoken. But this is off his new upcoming album. I believe it's releasing in August. Doomed. According to him, it's a bit of an unconventional breakup album about its concept album, breakup album, about a relationship that ends in every universe. I'm looking forward to it. I like Mike. Anyway, here is Open Mike Eagle and Kenny Seagal with Unfinished Concrete Initials.

self-determination, fight cell by cell through bodies and mind streams of the earth. Souls rotten from the orgasm drug, flesh shuddering from the ovens, prisoners of the earth, come out, storm the studio.

0: 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This is a world premiere.
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0: 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This is a world premiere.
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Hello. Hey, what's up? Welcome back, Signal Jammers. You know what it is. Anyway, we got a couple events to rattle off here. We got Thursday, July 2nd. Already July is here. It's really crept up on us. Although the heat is definitely reminding us. So July 2nd, we got Dalton Daly with Paisley Grace, Will Finley Smith, and Esther June at the Burl at 8. Friday the 3rd, Steep Canyon Rangers with Thunderwood at the Burl at 8. Saturday the 4th, Ann Wilson, Faith, Freedom, and Fireworks Celebration at Gatton Park. 4th of July, featuring Mojo Thunder, DOG, and more at the Burl. It's going to be a big 4th of July this year, 250th anniversary of America, or at least, you know, the Declaration of Independence, I suppose. Whether or not America happened then or after, you know, it's up to your decision. But, you know, who cares? It's going to be a party. It's a Saturday. People don't, you got to go to work, you know, unless you do, which, party responsibly. It'll be a big day, man. Then Thursday, the 9th, oh, this is next week, we got Driving and Crying with Laid-Back Country Picker at the Burl at 8. Those last couple of songs you just heard were Open Mic Eagle and Kenny Seagull, yeah, sure, off of with Unfinished Concrete Initials, a single off the upcoming record Doomed, which will be out, I think, in August. Yeah. Kenny Mason with Bounce With Me off of Bulldog, it's his newest album. LP with Request Denied off of Cancer for Cure. And Lord Jamonte Ogbon with I'm Getting Too Famous This Time Last Year off of As of Now. We're gonna keep going because why would we stop until, you know, 5 a.m.? And I'll see you guys at the top of the hour. Oh yeah, here's Osama-san.

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Music is a nightmare, I feel like Dan and Dane.

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On the TV, I see fire in their eyes, fire in the streets. 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I'm a sentry.

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1: I know this may sound like rather impractical criticism, but when you met me at the airport at some point, you have joined the Ministry of Information.
2: Yeah, but
1: what's happening to us? We are all becoming bureaucrats.
2: We are not becoming bureaucrats because there's never been, wait a minute. Our generation has got a lot of problems. There's never been a tradition of us writing whereby people just sit and be able to live and write. In any case, you know that from anyway.
1: No, my point is merely that...
2: The point is now we're trying to earn our living and write at the same time.
1: Yes, but you see, points of principles cannot be given up just because one has got to eat.
2: I don't see which principle I've given at all, but I simply...
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Yo, what's up? Welcome back to Signal Jammers. Those last couple of songs you just heard were Osama Sun with Jump Out off of the album of the same name, Vince Staples with The Running Man off of Crybaby, Jid with Louder 2 off of The Forever Story, and More Mother and Billy Woods with Guinness off of Brass. We're going to keep going for these two next hours, and then we're going to, you know, hand it off, but that's, you know, 2 hours in the future. Let's not talk about it right now. Let's instead talk about some music. But instead of talking about some music, you know what would be better? Just playing it. Here is Blade with Highland Tyrant off of his new album, Sulfur Surfer.

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1: Don't bite this shit, bite it, you scar. Golden, I am the one. Fearless, deny the song. 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

Yeah, you gotta fight the powers that be. This is Chuck D, Public Enemy number one. That's right, the best music college radio right here. WRFL 88.1. Love.

Yeah, hey, welcome back to Signal Jammers. Those last couple of songs you just heard were Blade with Highland Tyrant off of Sulfur Surfer. Yeah. Quelm and Maker and Nightwalker with On My Mama off of Divided Times. Isaiah Rashad with GTKY off of It's Been Awful. And Aesop Rock with Cycles to Gehenna off of Skeleton. We're going to keep going to the end of the next hour. That would be 5 o'clock. But you know, for now, we keep playing some music. You know the drill. You know what? I'm going to hit you up with some electronic stuff. Here's that band with the unpronounceable name I played about last week. It's like... I listened to that album. It's pretty good. Here is off of that. T. That's it. That's the name of the song. It's a lot of dots and then a T. Here you go.

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1: 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Before we get to the music, did you know that the Kentucky Music Business Club is an organization for University of Kentucky students that provides members with valuable hands-on experience and promotes a love for the music industry? KMBC offers its members opportunities to meet and hear from industry professionals, attend site visits, and learn about how to get involved in music. More information about the club and how to get involved is available on the Kentucky Music Business Club's BB Involved page or Instagram at kmbc.uky. Those last couple of songs you just heard were, I believe, if we can find, yeah, the with T off of T. Again, that's the name of the band, that's the name of the album, man. That's, if you want the actual, you know, typed out, written version, you can go to wrfl.fm and read the names. Believe me, I'm not lying. That's what it's called. Anyway, after that is Massive Attack with Inertia Creeps off of Mezzanine. Then Genesis Owusu with Life Keeps Going off of Red Star Woo and The Worldwide Scourge. We are going to keep on going, and we're going to start in here with Serengeti. I've played this song before. I like this one. I got to listen to more Serengeti, man. I think he just had a new album come out. I need to give that a listen. See if I can slap it in the play box. And then, who knows, man? Anyway, this is Let Me Ask You a Question by Serengeti off of With Greg from Deerhoof. Insane rhythm on this one, by the way. Here you go.
2: Decisions. Always had a bit of ambition. Better make sure you don't make them, 'cause it'll be your prescription.

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You supposed to be sweet to me. 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Oh, it's not her. 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

Yo, what's up? Welcome back to Signal Jammers. Those last couple of songs you just heard were Serengeti with Let Me Ask You a Question off of With Greg from Deerhoof, Homeboy Sandman with Couple Bars, Honey, Sugar, Darling, Sweetie, Baby, Boo off of First of a Living Breed, Ty Boy Digital and Sweet M with Solitary off of the new collab album Paradise, and Armand Hammer with Pepper Tree off of Haram. That's about the end of the hour, and then after that we got one more. So let's end this with some Denzel Curry. Here's Hot One featuring Tia Corrine and ASAP Ferg.

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1: Yo, what's up? This is the last hour of Signal Jammers. If you're just tuning in or you listen the whole time, or if you haven't been listening at all and you're listening online, I mean, not live, I'm listening at all live, you know what I'm saying? But, thank you. Thank you for tuning in. And we're going to go throughout the rest of this hour. But first, those last couple of songs. That would be Denzel Curry with Hot One off of King of the Mischievous South. Paris, Texas with Tantrum off of They Left Me with the Sword. Kneecap with Anra off of Fenian. Cannibal Ox with The Fire Rises off of Blade of the Ronin. Needless to say, I mean, we're going to keep going because it's what we do here. We still got an hour. Here's some Shabazz Palaces. Stay tuned.

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Hello, what's up? Welcome back. This is still Signal Jammers. Not going to be not Signal Jammers until 5. But those last few songs you just heard were Shabazz Palaces with Free Press and Curl off of Black Up, Dalek with Knowledge, Understanding, Wisdom off of Brilliance of the Falling Moon, Danny Brown with Dance in the Water off of Atrocity Exhibition, and Mimo Kama with Journey to the Sphere off of Decimation of I. Next guy needs no introduction, I'll just let it play.

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2: The most powerful, the most mysterious monarch in all the world. Guarded by a fighting force that never sleeps, that never relaxes its vigilance. For none is as feared, none has as many foes as Doom. The awesome armor-clad Lord of...
3: I know who Doom is.
4: Then tell us.
3: He happens to be the most dangerous man in the world. I hoped we'd never hear from him.
5: いつまでも老公にあれ。座して死を待つよりは潔く腹かっさばいて武士らしい最後を遂げたい。
6: These were known as samurai.

so I could give more. Most dangerous and there was nothing to live for. For that fatty back ready to let the six pour. Was on nut long enough, need a big score. The home of me dreaming had me constantly scheming. Really peace and belly of beast on like a demon. Singing tough upbringing, swore it was the hardest. A lot of years starving before I was an artist. We're bringing tomorrow with sorrow plus the hurt. We're finally eating, reaping, it's just dessert. It's just to trust my work from dust to dirt. Committed rhymes, if you give it time, I just learn firm dance. I earn strength with a young star. Bullhammer's the grammar school, hence the gun soul. The coke drought made it a cesspool. With the hail is stale, need a fresh jewel. Throw the crime, not more, but not less cruel. I track the street, where active eat, the rest drool. I speak brass tacks to my last acts. My gift might be missed if mixed with trash raps. The nice old sliced loaf, you ain't breaking bread. Some hate, wait, or beg, we take instead. Mommy told me be a

what years. You from the slum when you was upstairs. What you seen, what you been through. Where your team, what your men do. Hand over your head, who gon' defend you? Demonstrative. Did you pop where the monsters live? Your people pay for your mistakes, hope they comp you wins. From honor, I don't speak, drama I don't know about. I hold a pen and going on how I was going out. Now bless divine, one live good, the rest of mine. Fly rewards from my recorders, don't stress to shine. Wrote the screenplay, direct and set design. They writing deadlines, I ain't pressed for time. That haste makes waste, you saunter and slip. But I find when farming the script, just ponder a bit. Mommy told me be a good boy. Need you alive, please survive, you my hood joy. Pops told me stay strapped, son. You need a shotty, be a body or catch one. Always been conflicted. Always been conflicted. Always been conflicted.

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Hey, what's up? Welcome back to Signal Jammers on 88.1 WRFL Lexington. Before we get back to the music, I got something to tell you. Did you know that Kentucky Tenants is a 501c3 nonprofit organization and a tenant union fighting for a Kentucky where everyone has safe, dignified, permanently affordable housing governed by the community? Their goal is to build community power and improve quality of life through greater tenant protections across the city and state, tenant unions, and the creation of social housing options. More information is available at kytenants.org. Those last couple of songs you just heard were MF Doom with Deep Fried Friends off of Food, Ka with Conflicted off of Honor Killed the Samurai, JPEG Mafia with Chat off of Experimental Rap, and Smoke Dope 2016 with Forgiato off of The Come Down. We got about a half hour left on this show, and then you can tune in to Pre-Dawn Hours after that if you are so inclined. And then, I don't know what's after that, actually. Not sure. But happy Tuesday morning to everyone who might be waking up now, because now might be the time. I mean, if you have a especially early job, or I guess you're just an early riser, that might be the time you're waking up. Here's a little something to wake you up. This is Stress by Show Me the Body.

The dudes rolled up. He came up behind the motherfucker. He was like, yo. He was like, yo, pull that shit out on him. So he pulled out the pipe. He was like, pow, pow. The blood started running. 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Running home, laying in bed, heart beating. 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That's for real. Hope this motherfucker don't die. That's when you go home, you're laying in bed, 6 in the morning after a mescaline trip, and you're like, yo, I hope some motherfucker out there is not dead. So we can do this shit again the next day.

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Yup. What's your favorite Korean barbecue spot? 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

0: was a dust.
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2: Hello, everyone. Welcome back to the last break of Signal Jammers tonight, this morning? I don't know. What you just heard were Show Me the Body, or I guess was Show Me the Body with Stress off of Corpus One, The Koreatown Oddity with Weed in L.A. off of Little Dominique's Nosebleed, Flying Lotus with Antelope Onigiri off of Big Mama, and Run the Jewels with Legend Has It off of Run the Jewels 3. Before we get back to the music, I got a couple events to read off to you. These are happening around Lexington, and on Thursday the 2nd, we'll have Dalton Daly with Paisley Grace, Will Finley Smith, and Esther June at the Burl at 8. On Friday the 3rd, we'll have Steep Canyon Rangers with Thunderwood at the Burl at 8. On Saturday the 4th of July, big day, we'll have Ann Wilson, Faith, Freedom, and Fireworks Celebration at Gatton Park at 8. 4th of July featuring Mojo Thunder, DOG, and more at the Burl at 6. And that is all for this week. Next up, while we, we're going to just, I guess I'm going to play us off with whatever. I will see you tomorrow, actually. Tomorrow, 10 to 12, I think. Yep. Another hijacking. Anyway, see ya.

F it up! At least our schools are not like the Call of Duty video game where people are being shot

Summer is hot, babies and beaters, sweat beating under my t-shirt. Sun hit it right, gleam on this chain, view from it all it might be worth. Me and my niggas sitting and listening, figuring what all the trees heard. We not the only ones, so when it come to a shit, pray both your knees work. I ain't here for none of you, I'm here to pay grandmama back for a time. Ain't mad you crying, I'm mad at something I made you feel like you had to hide. That's on me, really not better than anyone, have to put that thought aside. Cause how can I scold you when loose fitting clothes belong to father once upon a time? Saw the world from the back of a bike, sun crown in his head, I watch from behind. It's so easy to write about death when none of y'all niggas is really alive. Live, live, live, live, live, live, live. From the kitchen table that we moved to the backyard, cause the house got packed out. Touching my chest, touching my chin, hands on my cheeks is a bliss. Be as strong as the concrete, but as fragile as when hitting your knees kiss. I've been splitting through seasons, hoping all parts gon' eventually collide. Young'un come running like tight in his hands, we gather and ask, is magic alive?

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2: 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Welcome to Pre-Dawn Hours. We'll kick this off with the Unrighteous Brothers. Covering the Righteous Brothers, this is Unchained Melody.

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All right, you just heard The Pagans with Angela from their self-titled album, aka The Pink Album. Before that, you heard The Specters with Depression from I'm Down Today, Moody and Brooding, Teen Misery, Garage Rock, Lowdown, 1965 to 1967. Before that, you heard Jandek with I Passed By the Building from the album Blue Corpse. And beginning the set and the show was The Unrighteous Brothers with Unchained Melody, which is, of course, a cover of The Righteous Brothers. And that's from the single thereof. Up next, this is God by Voices with the Salty Salute.

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1: 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All right, you just heard a new track from Heather the Jerk. That was I Miss You from Scroll If You Love Devil. Before that was The Mirrors, the 2000s band called The Mirrors, not the 70s one. That was Hitler and Leonard Cohen from the album A Green Dream. Before that, you heard Dead Moon with Out in the Blue from Echoes in the of the Past. Before that, you heard Hazel Adkins with By the Lonesome River from Moon Over Madison. And beginning that set was God of All Voices with A Salty Salute from Alien Lanes. And up next, this is local band Blonde Cauldron with a live version of Temple from Live at Green Lantern.

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1: All right, you just heard the Vivian Girls with Never See Me Again from their self-titled album. Before that was the Electric Eels with Suicide from The Eyeball of Hell. Before that was the Henchmen with Old Enough to Drive from Broad Appeal. Before that was the Scars with Horror Show from the Adultery / Horror Show 7-inch. And beginning that set was local band Blonde Cauldron with a live version of Temple from Live at Green Lantern. Up next, this is the Boojums with Burning Up from their self-titled album. This is a new one, y'all.

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1: 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Welcome to Pre-Dawn Hours. You just heard Teen Suicide with Oh My God from the album DC Snuff Film / Waste Yourself. Before that, you heard Wipers with When It's Over from the album Youth of America. Before that was The Unknowns with Psychotic from Looking from the Outside, and beginning that set was The Boojums with Burning Up from their self-titled debut LP that came out not too long ago. I always played a Teen Suicide track, might as well play another one because that other one was short. This is Teen Suicide with Everything Is Fine from the same album, DC Snuff Film / Waste Yourself.

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1: All right, you just heard Rocky Erickson, best known as the frontman of the 13-4 Elevators, of course. That was the track, The Singing Grandfather, from the album The Holiday Inn Tapes, which I think when he was sort of living a marginal life in the 80s, he was staying at the Holiday Inn, and somebody came over and just recorded him. Pretty neat. Glad they kept the tape. Before all you heard, Townes Van Zandt, the live version of To Live Is To Fly. It's from Live the Old Quarter, Houston, Texas. Before that, you heard The Clean with End of My Dream from The Great Sounds Great, Good Sounds Good, So-So Sounds So-So, Bad Sounds Bad, Rotten Sounds Rotten EP. And beginning that set and the hour was Teen Suicide with Everything Is Fine from DC Snuff Film / Waste Yourself. And man, Rocky Erickson solo is so awesome in all its forms, in my opinion. So let's just do it again in a different way. This is Rocky Erickson and the Explosives with I Think Up Demons live on Halloween.

Okay, here's some heavy metalloid music. It's called Legal Bodies. It's a song of the future. It's when, unless you have a metal body, they're not going to allow you to walk the streets. No kidding.

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2: 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Alrighty, you just heard Simply Saucer with Illegal Bodies from the album Cyborgs Revisited. Before that, you heard Rocky Erickson and the Explosives with a live version of I Think Up Demons. That's from Halloween, recorded live 1979 through 81. And that is all the only two tracks I played in that set. All right, I'm going to play a few new tracks. This first one's going to be Itchy and the Knits with City Line from their latest album, Greetings from Itchy and the Knits.

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1: All right, going to take a look, see at the event calendar, see what's going down around town. I'll list off a few things that are coming up on Saturday, July 11th. We have, very importantly, WRFL DJ training number 3 at the Gatton Student Center at Senate Chamber at noon, 12 p.m. So if you are DJ training, be sure to be there. Also on Saturday, 7-11, we have Final Frontier Fest 3 with Topsoil, Fool's Mate, Tiramisu, and more. That's at the Moondance Amphitheater at 3 p.m. And also, finally, on Saturday, 7-11, we have Lexington Philharmonic 65th Anniversary Kickoff, and that's at Arts Place at 6 p.m. And again, all those things are on Saturday, July 11th. All right. You just heard the Gibson Brothers with Casey Jones from the album Big Pine Boogie. And before that, you heard 5 new tracks all in a row of varying newness. You know, they're all pretty new. The most recent of which was the Boojums with Wings of Fire from their self-titled debut LP. Before that was the Unknowns with All Grown Up from their second album, newest album, Looking from the Outside. Before that was Heather the Jerk with Get Off My Lawn from her newest album, Scroll If You Love Devil. Before that you heard the Sleeveens with Surprises from their latest second album, the second album that is the latest, which is called National Anthem. And beginning that set was Itchy and the Knits with City Line from their latest album, Greetings from Itchy and the Knits. Always, what's up, Itchy and the Knits? I greet you back. Yes, always. Up next, let's play some Flamin' Groovies, because why would you not? This is Yes, It's True.

Jesus Christ Almighty. God damn it. Yeah.

Good morning. You're listening to WRFL Lexington. This is Sequential Circuits, the show where I play 2 hours of synthesizer music every Tuesday morning from 7 to 9 a.m. And this day, today, is June 30th, which means that it is the last day of Pride Month. And I have not yet done any sort of Pride theme content. So we've got one more day left to be gay here. I have the whole rest of the year to be gay, at least. But for this next 30 minutes, I'm going to be playing a Pride themed show. So I hope you enjoy. All right.

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Hello again. You are listening to WRFL Lexington. This is Sequential Circuits, 2 hours of synth music, and we're doing a Pride show this Tuesday to cap off the last day of June. So you just heard Disenchanted by the Communards off of their album Communard. Before that was Sulk by TRST off of their album TRST. And we started off the show with Siren Song by Ostra off of their album Chin Up Buttercup. And this next track will be recognizable to any L-word heads. I hope you enjoy.

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1: 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All right, it's a little bit after 7:30 here this morning on WRFL, Lexington. You are listening to Sequential Circuits, and this is our special Pride show for the last day of June. You just heard Girls by Two Charm off of their new album, Star Scum City. Before that was Patrick Cowley producing and Sylvester on vocals. That was the classic club banger, Do You Wanna Funk, off of All I Need. And we started off that set with Shane and Carmen by Easy Girl off of the L Word second season score. Easy Girl, probably the most iconic artist of the 2000s. And if you liked that Easy Girl track, we will have more for you. All right, so we've got an hour and a half of synthesizer music left to play. As per usual, at 8 a.m., I'll do a deep dive on a specific piece of equipment. This week, it's going to be the Roland TR-808 drum machine. I did a little bit of that for a fill that I did for Suns Out Synth Out Week about Detroit Techno last week. And then at 8:30, we'll get up and start our day with some upbeat music. But right now, let's keep this rolling with some La Tigra.
2: I like going to the Psych March because I like to be surrounded with women.

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1: It is once again time to inform you of events that are happening around town this week. This upcoming Thursday, July 2nd, Dalton Daly with Paisley Grace and Will Finney-Smith and Esther June will be at the Burl at 8 p.m. On this Friday, July 3rd, at the Burl at 8 p.m. will be the Steep Canyon Rangers with Thunderwood. And this Saturday, Independence Day, July 4th, at Gatton Park at 8 p.m. is going to be Ann Wilson, the Faith, Freedom, and Fireworks Celebration. And then also at the Burl at 6 p.m. will be 4th of July featuring Mojo Thunder, DOG, and more. All right, you just heard Freaks by Houghton Freddy off of their album The Big Disgrace. Before that was Caught in the Blink of an Eye by Ladytron off of Paradises. And we started that set off with The March of My People 2001 by La Tigra off of Feminist Sweepstakes. So this is the Pride show this morning, and it is Sequential Circuits, so it's 2 hours of synth music. And I feel I would be remiss if I did not play some Soft Cell on our synth Pride show. So coming up next, it is Memorabilia by Soft Cell.

0: 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We're all the way to the left. Yeah.
1: Hello, hello. It is 8:01 a.m., and you are listening to WRFL Lexington. This is Sequential Circuits, the show where I play 2 hours of synth music every Tuesday morning. And since it is June 30th, the last day of Pride Month, we are doing a Pride-themed show. And so you just heard The Lesboat by Easy Girl off of the L Word second season score. You may remember that for when Dana has to go on the sponsored gay cruise. Before that was Earth is Turning by Horse Girl off of her recent album Nature is Healing. Before that was My Heart Goes Bang, Get Me to the Doctor by Dead or Alive off of their album Rip It Up. And we started that set off with Memorabilia by Soft Cell off of their album Nonstop Ecstatic Dancing. All right, it is a little bit after 8 a.m., so this is the part of the show where I usually feature a specific piece of electronic music equipment, a synthesizer or something similar, describe it and its importance in history. And this week we are doing the Roland TR-808. So it was in 1980 that it was released. This is a drum machine. And so not exactly a synthesizer. So the idea was that the 808 was released by Roland because it was supposed to be something that guitarists would buy as an accompaniment when they were writing songs or practicing, or I guess maybe also creating songs. The problem that it had for this use case was that it sounded absolutely nothing like an actual drum machine. It sounded pretty awful for that. And it was also a pretty expensive piece of equipment just to do that one thing. They also released the 909, which was a baseline generator that was meant for the same purpose, and also failed. So by 1983, this thing was out of production because it was such a flop. But you could get them in pawn shops for like $100 or less. So they became very popular sort of in the underground scene as a cheap piece of equipment that you could pick up. And so you hear them on, you know, hip hop tracks from this time. They were very instrumental in Detroit techno, which I did a show on that last week. So the development of Detroit techno, and we'll have one techno track on this little thing. And also in DJs and gay clubs who were inventing the, you know, high NRG house and all sorts of other subgenres using this track. So I thought it would be great for this Pride show. Yeah, so the thing about it, again, is it doesn't sound like a real drummer. I heard it described once as a machine that's learned to feel something, and I like that. So you'll recognize these, you know, these types of tracks, these types of tones. So we're going to start out with the radio edit of a classic gay club hit. This is Menergy by Patrick Cowley with Sylvester.

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1: The Matterhorn Mix has made its way from one UK to the other. 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From Cafe Del Mar to Cafe Mambo, from Ministry of Sound to Head Candy, we take a musical tour that spans two decades of the White Island and its groove collective dance music. The Matterhorn Mix. Yeah! Thursdays, 6 to 8 p.m.
2: 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Okay. You are listening to WRFL Lexington, and this is Sequential Circuits. We just got done with a set featuring the Roland TR-808 drum machine. I do need to issue a correction. Earlier, I said that they released the companion baseline generator. I erroneously referred to that as the 909. The 909 was a successor, commercially unsuccessful drum machine to the 808. The TR-303 was the baseline generator, so my apologies there. Anyway, so we heard some tracks featuring that classic drum machine, some gay house music, and some Detroit techno. So most recently was Clear by Cybotron off of their album Enter. And fun fact about that track, they actually got that famous bass line of synth stabs, or that stabby synth line, by running the sequencer through the 808 through their synthesizer. Before that, we had To 1985 by The Egyptian Lover off of their album 1985. Before that was Shoot Your Shot by Divine off of my first album. Before that was Whisper to a Scream by producer Bobby O off of O the Records Collection. And we started that off with Menergy, the radio edit that was Patrick Kelly and Sylvester again, off of the album Immortal. All right, well, I'm looking outside and I can see the sun. I can see the sun is out and it is beating down and it's heating up the day. When I left for the station this morning, the sun was just peeking out for the morning and it was already 77 degrees. It promises to be a hot one today and an even hotter one tomorrow and Thursday. And I stayed up late last night watching the Morocco... who did they beat? Netherlands game. So I'm a little tired and the heat is oppressing me, even though I'm not out in it because I am not a heat tolerant person. But it is 8:35 in the morning and I need to turn that around. I need to get up. I need to get ready. And if I haven't already, I need to start my day. And so do you. And so here is this next track, a track for starting your day, a track for the Pride Show, and a track for cooling off in this hot weather. Please enjoy.

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1: Hello again. You are listening to WRFL Lexington, and this is Sequential Circuits. It is time for me to tell you about things that are going on around town this week in Lexington, Kentucky. So this upcoming Thursday, the 2nd of July, at the Burl at 8 p.m., is going to be Dalton Daly with Paisley Grace, Will Finney-Smith, and Esther June. Then this Friday the 3rd at the Burl at 8 p.m. will be Steep Canyon Rangers with Thunderwood. And then Saturday the 4th of July, the holiday, at the Gatton Park at 8 p.m. will be Ann Wilson, Faith, Freedom, and Fireworks Celebration. And at the Burl at 6 p.m. will be the 4th of July featuring Mojo Thunder, DOG, and more. All right, we are in the last, 13 minutes of the show today. This was a Pride theme show that I'm doing for the last day of June, so I hope you've been enjoying these tracks. You just heard Boyfriend by 2Charm off of their new album Star Scum City. Before that was Femme Hysteria by Hote and Freddy off of their album Big Disgrace. And we started that set off with one of the greatest tracks of all time, an absolute banger, Dive in the Pool, the radio edit by Barry Harris off of the single Dive in the Pool. All right, so we're closing out just with a few more songs before Democracy Now and before I have to go out into this blazing heat for like 2 minutes, and then I get in my air-conditioned vessel, and then I go to my air-conditioned house, and I hunker for the rest of the week. So I hope you have plans to stay cool as well, and have a blessed and wonderful Tuesday. This is Yassify Me by Telehealth.

Hello, you are listening to 88.1 WRFL Lexington. Here we are. This is DJ Francis, and you are listening to the Dunce Hour. It is June 30th, 10:02 in the friggin' morning. I hope you all are well. It's been a few weeks since I've been on the air. I've been out of town. It's been a ride. I hope to play you all some good music today. I hope you all enjoy the show.

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1: Hello, you are listening to 88.1 WRFL Lexington. I'm DJ Francis. You're listening to the Dunce Hour on this fine Tuesday morning, and I hope you're enjoying it so far. We are off to a little bit of a rough start, so I just had to let some music play. I'm a little bit nervous. Let's see, what do we got going on? The first song that you heard was Hungry Freak's Daddy by the Mothers of Invention. After that was A Whole Lot of Woman by Lou Rawls. After that was Beautiful Brother of Mine by Curtis Mayfield. And after that was Slaughter by Billy Preston. That was that song that you just heard. I do hope that you're enjoying the selection today. It's very hot. In case you hadn't noticed, I'm letting you know now. It's very hot. And I can't stand it. Speaking of things that people may or may not notice, I work at a restaurant that I will not name for fear of, you know, my millions of fans showing up when I'm working, but we have a lot of FIFA memorabilia out right now, and there was this lady last night that came in to eat at the restaurant that I work at, and she noticed that we had a lot of, you know, FIFA stuff, and she was talking to the man that sat next to her and was essentially complaining about how much soccer stuff was being shoved into her face. And she was like, I don't understand the hype around soccer. Like, we're not really a soccer city. And the man next to her said, well, I mean, the World Cup is kind of a big deal. And she said, well, yes, but I don't care. I mean, like, why would we care? And he said, well, I think it's because it's in America. And the shock on this woman's face, she had no idea that the FIFA World Cup was happening right now, and happening right now in America. And honestly, I really wish that I lived with that sort of bliss. I have to know everything all the time, unfortunately. It's in my blood. Well, anyway, here is Captain Beefheart, Too Much Time.

because the phone at home won't ring. I'm lost, our pet canary bird won't sing. I'm lost because

That was Nat King Cole and the Nat King Cole and George Shearing singing I'm Lost. Before that was Captain Beefheart's Too Much Time. I don't know what to play next. I think I might play some Joe Strummer and just take us a completely different direction, and I hope you all do not hate me for it.

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2: 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I'm DJ Francis, and this is The Dunce Hour, my show. You know, I'm a dunce. It's funny. Anyway, it's 9:30. No, it's not. See? Duncing it right now. It's 10:31 in the morning. June 30th. I hope everyone is well. I want to go on a rant, and I want you all to stay with me for a second. I am majoring in art history, not in a pretentious way, I promise, but I'm majoring in art history. I want to, you know, work in a museum or whatever one day, and so I listen to a lot of podcasts that have to do with art and art history and things, and there is this podcast that talks about the art world at current, essentially. I'm talking about, like, news going on. And last week they made a podcast that was about the new Frida Kahlo exhibit at the Tate London Museum of Modern Art, or whatever. Tate London is the most important part of that title. And I read the synopsis of this exhibition after having listened to this podcast. But the guy that they were interviewing was essentially talking about the exigence of this exhibition being how astounding it was that Frida Kahlo could have ever become as, you know, incredible or as famous, as noteworthy as she is because she's a woman. You know, he essentially said, like, It's essentially impossible. And that's such a strange concept to me, that is how you're going about displaying Frida Kahlo's work. And usually I'm not the type of person to raise that much of a brow when someone says something, you know, vaguely sexist. But it just felt weird. Frida Kahlo, she uses all of the same tools and symbolism that, well, not all the same, but a lot of the same. You know, she feeds off of it. In similar ways. And to say that it's just unbelievable that she could ever be as recognizable as she is, that feels very messed up to me. And so anyway, that's my rant, and I hope you enjoy some Leonard Cohen to make up for it.

0: Wow. What a song. That is the first time I have ever heard that song, and I'm glad that I did. That was Mama Moon and the Rump Shakers, Moonshine, and before that was Memories by Leonard Cohen. Let's take a little break.
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0: Heck yeah, Geomancer. 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It's now 10:44 in the morning. This show is going right on by. Let's talk about some things we got coming up around town. On Thursday, that's the 2nd of July, we have Dalton Daly with Paisley Grace, Will Finley Smith, and Esther June playing at the Burl at 8 p.m. And then on Friday, Steep Canyon Rangers with Thunderwood, also at the Burl at 8 p.m. And then Saturday, which is July 4th, woohoo, woohoo, psh, psh, psh, psh, those were fireworks, Ann Wilson, Faith, Freedom, and Fireworks Celebration, Gatton Park at 8 p.m. And 4th of July, featuring Moho Thunder, D.O.G., and more at the Burl, 6 p.m. So you got a little surprise. Awesome. Awesome. I'm really excited for the 4th because I have off work. And if you don't, I'm very sorry. But I hope you can see the glittering explosions from whatever window you may be looking out of. I hope you're enjoying the show today. It's a bit hectic, a bit all over the place, and I do apologize for that. But dang, that last song, man, I've never heard that song before. I just picked up a CD and played it, basically, and I should have known when I picked up a CD and the artist is Mama Moon and the Rump Shakers, I was in for a treat. That's on me. I should have anticipated greatness. But I was met with greatness, and I am pleasantly surprised. Thank you, Mama Moon. I will be playing you more on this show. Next up, we got Desmond Decker, because it is hot, and this song reminds me of hot weather.

Heck yeah. Don't let the man get you. That's what I've been saying. That was The Spinners. Don't Let the Man Get You. From the album From Here to Eternity. The song before that was You'll Never Find by John Holt. And before that was It and Mech by Desmond Decker and the Aces. You're listening to 88.1 WRFL Lexington, where we play concerningly long and disarmingly repetitive music, almost always by accident. And in the same vein, we're going to play another one. I say we. It's just me. I'm going to play another one that's a little bit repetitive. I'll cut it off, probably. I don't know. We'll see. But you all know the song Lady Marmalade by La Belle. This is another song by La Belle that I happen to like just a little bit more than that song, which might be a hot take. Feel free to let me know if my opinion is awful.

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0: Alrighty, that was Juan Gabriel. And before that was Puerto Rico by... Oh no. Let's find out. Tamayo All Stars. I apologize. I was not paying attention. But I am back now. Full attention. Oh yeah. You're listening to 88.1 WRFL Lexington. This is DJ Francis, and you're listening to the Dunce Hour. It's 11:08 in the morning, and this is June freaking 30th, and I cannot wait for the next semester to start. Hey, on the way here, this is just PSA. I'm ranting like crazy today. I've just been negative Nancy, but I do need to get this out of my system. On the way here to WRFL HQ, I saw a fire truck come to an intersection where all the lights were red or whatever. I mean, I don't know how intersections work, but the lights turned green perpendicular to the fire truck, and everyone pulled out in front of the fire truck. And I've never been more astounded by anything in my life. Get out of the way, Lexington. That's all I have to say. This is Satori by a guy whose name I don't know how to pronounce.
1: If you continue to trust and believe in me, I will fill your cup of eternal life until it runneth over with Satori.

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3: Sweet. Thank you very much, Mr. Seale. Yeah.

0: Right on. Heck yeah. Word up. That was Next Plane to London by The Rose Garden. And before that, you heard Anyway the Wind Blows by Frank Zappa from his album Greasy Love Songs. I hope you're enjoying the show. You're listening to 88.1 WRFL Lexington. This next song, the artist, a different song was requested. However, I literally could not find that exact song, strangely. So I will be on the lookout for that song. But in the meantime, here's a different song by Georges Brassens.
1: Au village sans prétention, j'ai mauvaise réputation. 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

The Thrifty Cat is a new resource for UK students that offers gently used clothing, furniture, appliances, textbooks, decor, and more. 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
1: What's up, everybody? I know it is hot. It is hot outside, and the thought of going out and doing stuff in the outdoors, it doesn't come natural, you know? It just doesn't. But let me tell you about some things that are coming up outside, out in the world, and maybe it'll cool down by then. Who knows? Who knows? We never know, right? But just keep you abreast of some things that are coming up. Thursday, on the 2nd of July, which is this Thursday, because July's happening tomorrow. We've got Dalton Daly with Paisley Grace and Will Finley Smith and Esther June all over at the Borough. That starts at 8 p.m. on Thursday in July. The 3rd, which is Friday, Steep Canyon Rangers with Thunderwood over at the Borough. That starts at 8 p.m. on Friday night. The 4th of July is Saturday. We've got Ann Wilson Faith Freedom and Fireworks Celebration Gatton Park that kicks off at 8 p.m. And then the 4th of July featuring Mojo Thunder and DOG and more at the Borough kicks off at 6 p.m. Thursday on the 9th, next week, next Thursday, we've got Driving and Crying with Laid Back Country Picker over at the Borough. It kicks off at 8 p.m. Friday the 10th, we've got a tribute to Nate Waters at the Borough. That starts at 8 p.m. 7-Eleven, Saturday, we've got the 3rd WRFL DJ training. If you're doing that, stick with it. Just keep doing it. It's at the Gatton Student Center, Senate Chamber, at noon on the 11th. Frontier Fest 3 featuring Topsoil, Fool's Mate, Tiramisu, and more. Moon Dance Amphitheater at 3 p.m. Lexington Philharmonic's 65th anniversary kickoff at Arts Place, 6 p.m. on the 11th. And Jack Blocker over at the Borough at 8 p.m. And looking further into the future, the 17th of July, don't forget an evening with Wilco at the Borough at 8 p.m. There's a lot of stuff going on. A lot of stuff. It's just you could throw a dart and find stuff to do. I've got new ones coming up here by Chloe Slater and Office Dog. So I'm very excited about that. But first, Chloe Slater. Chloe Slater's first in line, so that's just the order of things. There you go.

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1: Oh, hey, Luke. I've been building my favorite radio station, WRFL Lexington, in Minecraft, and I just finished it.
0: That's sick. Let me check it out. Wow, it looks exactly like the station in real life.
1: Yep, and we even have the on-air studio where we can play all the underground alternative music we want.
0: Okay, then play some music.
1: All right, we have a few choices. We got freeform jazz, electronic, and electronic again.
0: Wow, this must have taken forever to build.
1: It took me hours. So much painstaking mining, crafting, mining again, and building. Thankfully, nothing, and I mean absolutely nothing, can ruin this
0: moment.
1: Oh my
0: God, watch out! Welp.
1: Stupid creepers. How are we ever gonna listen to WRFL Lexington now?
0: In real life and, not in Minecraft?
1: Oh. Yeah, that makes sense. Let's do that.
2: So here we are on into the second hour of a two-hour block of great new music, new songs, new albums, new shows coming up. Because, you know, you hear these things, and you can learn about a new band, and then you can go see them live in person, because we have so many great opportunities to do that. And, yeah, it's my favorite thing. So I can't wish this on you enough, that you get to see your favorite band live. But have it, you know, good luck with that. Anyway, it's important. My name is Matt, and this is the Easy Tiger Show here on WRFL Lexington. We've been playing, as I mentioned, some great new music. Before the break, we heard from Interpol with See Out Loud, one of two songs they've released off a forthcoming album that I believe is coming out in August. I want to say August, maybe end of July. Who knows? Who knows? Time is a construct. Before that, Slow Fiction with Satellite, which is a new track of forthcoming album of theirs that will be out within the month. Office Dog, Front Row Seat, off their newest album, Prime Corner, that just came out. And then Chloe Slater, top of the block there, with Ugly, off her newest album, which is set to come out, I think, Friday, maybe, called Southern Youth. But great stuff coming off of that one so far. So I'm eager to hear the rest of it. Rostam is a person. And if you've not heard of them, you've probably heard something by them. They used to be, or maybe still are, I don't know. I think they used to be in Vampire Weekend. I don't know if they still are. Anyway, they split. They're doing some other stuff. They dropped a new album called American Stories mid-May. I want to say, yeah, almost directly mid-May. Maybe May 15th. Who knows? I'm going to play a song off of that with a collaboration with Amir Yagmai, and I think it's just it's a good one. It's a good one with this holiday weekend coming up. I think that whole American Stories album has some parts that are of interest to some, me, and probably a few others. Anyway, Rostam, and then other stuff. There's more stuff coming up, so I don't want to just, you know, I don't want to bury the lead or anything.

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3: Yes, indeed. My name's Matt. This is the Easy Tiger Show here on WRFL Lexington. And we did just hear from of Montreal. So many coincidences. Coincidences? What is coincidences? I don't know. You wordsmiths out there, what's the plural of coincidence? It's coincidences. I don't know. We don't have time for this kind of thing. We're here for the music. We did play off of Montreal's new album that is really hard to pronounce. It's just a whole lot of consonants. Ethermead, A-E-T-H-E-R-M-E-A-D, Ethermead. See, I didn't come here for a spelling bee. This is crazy. Of Montreal, got a new album out, just dropped it not too long ago, and they're going to be in the area tomorrow. I think they're playing in Louisville tomorrow. So if you like that and you like Of Montreal, there's an opportunity, as I mentioned earlier, to go see these bands live. And it's a great experience. It's just different. You can turn up as much as you can even listen to live albums really loudly in your headphones. It's just different. There's a vibe. There's the people there, you know. And if you're not a people person, it's so loud, you can tune them out most of the time. Except for those show talkers, the people that stand in crowds paid to get into a venue to watch a band and will stand close to the stage, not far back, and talk over it the entire time. Fascinating. Fascinating. If there's not a paper or a thesis out there on show talkers, let's get on that, because that is something that needs to be studied and just eliminated, really. If I could offer my 2 cents. Furnace Woods, our friends from the Sacramento area, have a new song out, and I'm gonna play that up next. Then we've got other stuff after that. I won't bore you with the details. Just put those headphones in and listen up.

0: 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More information about the club and how to get involved is available on the Kentucky Music Business Club's BB Involved page or Instagram at KMBC.UKY.
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0: You can find us over here on the radio or WRFL.FM. You can stream it from anywhere in the world. Maybe off-world, too. I don't know. Have we talked to NASA about the possibility of the space station getting WRFL just fed in? I don't know if we'll get our people on that and see what we can do. My name is Matt, and this is the Easy Tiger Show here on WRFL Lexington. We've only got about 30 minutes left, but we've been doing some cool stuff, in my opinion, which is very

biased because I'm doing it, but let me tell you, if you just dialed in here, missed a really great cover just before the break there. Tame Impala doing the Smashing Pumpkins song Hummer off of the Siamese Dream album, and this just popped up. I think it just got released maybe in the last week or so, but wild cover, great original song, and brilliant original album, of course, and Tame Impala. So all good things rolling into a big ball of cookie dough-ish of music. And I'll just leave that image with you with no other context. Cheekface is a band, not two parts of your head mashed together, but those are two parts of your head. So that's an important note if you weren't aware. But Cheekface is also a band, and they have a new album coming out in about 3 weeks. And that's exciting. It seems like we're never not on the precipice of a new Cheekface album. They are just doing tremendous work. I'm going to play a new song off of that called No Fly Zone that will be on that new album. It's like we're looking into the future. Hold on, because it's going to be great. It's going to be great. Future's going to be great. Who says that? No one.

0: give me a call back, all right? Bye.
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2: And thanks so much to you for supporting college radio, especially over this last 1 hour and 45 minutes. Selfishly, I am Matt, and this is Easy Tiger Show here on WRFL. And that's how long we've been playing music. Forever. I mean, today, you know, here on the radio. But thanks for doing it. Thanks for hanging out. Thanks for listening along. I only have a little bit of time, so I'm not going to jibber jabber. But we only have to the top of the hour, and then somebody else comes in and does their thing. That's just a cycle of things. It's totally fine. It's all good. It's all good. I would sit here and do this all day if I could, but I got places to be. I got things to do. I'm busy guy. And I'm sure you are too, but thanks for taking time out and listening along, with, the fun stuff that we've been playing. I'm going to let the music play us out to the top of the hour, which is the most important part. Of course, we've got new ones by Chinese American Bear, a new one off that, All Them Witches album, which is great. And then probably something else, but first, Butthole Surfers, one of the greatest names for bands ever. They just released an album, which is wild. But an album they actually made about 28 years ago. It's called After the Astronaut. And story goes that they recorded this album after Electric Larryland and you know, big hits of Pepper and all that stuff. And Capitol Records hated it and shelved it and wouldn't release it. And then they ended up re-recording this album like 3 years later for a different record label. And it became a different record, just completely. So what they've done is they've released, for the first time, not re-released, released After the Astronaut, which was the original versions of the songs that were not re-recorded, that were made in 1998. It's like the first album that they've released in 25 years, something like that. But anyway, I'm going to play a song off of that. One of my favorite songs, actually, by the Butthole Surfers, called Jet Fighter. That's going to kick off Top of the Block, and then all that other stuff I said. But we're running out of time. So anyway, take it easy out there. It is hot. Stay hydrated. Stay cool. Check in on your friends. And, you know, take it easy, Tiger.

0: right, ladies and gentlemen, up next with their hilarious stand-up routine, we have Jake from WRFL Lexington.
1: Oh, come on. Come on.
2: So, what's the deal with WRFL Lexington? It's Lexington's only alternative left.
3: What?
2: Huh? Knock, knock. Who's there? It's Lexington's only alternative left.
3: There's no way.
2: WRFL.
3: What did he say? I don't know.
2: All right, how about this one? How about this one? Why'd the chicken cross the road to the left? Get to WRFL Lexington, because it's like your only alternative left, and he was on the right side. All right, it looks like that's my time.
0: All right, then. Give it up for Jake from WRFL Lexington.
4: 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So it's been it's been a good day so far. It's a little bit hot, but today we're going to talk about, yeah, I'm going to jump right into it. Today we're going to talk about Palau, which is one of the very smallest islands in Micronesia. I believe Palau has a population of less than 40,000 currently, and they are over 500 miles away from the nearest landmass. I found that out because I was like, whoa, where's all the other islands when I was looking at it on a map? So yeah. But anyway, it's a pretty neat place, and I think you're going to love hearing what I have to play today. So our first song is called Bamboo Inn.

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1: 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You are listening to Island Time on WRFL Lexington, and you just heard Bon Soro by Parker Yobe. That is a single. Before that, you heard two songs off the album Adizil Tial Buil Era Ongos. And I believe the first track we played was called Bamboo Inn, and that is by Julie Taten Jelel Aichi. And after that, we played Wakainochi by Kuiroi Aru Rang and the Friday Night Club. So, we got another 13 minutes, yes, 13 minutes of Lexington's only dedicated island programming. So, I hope you're settled in, you're ready to enjoy that, because it's

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0: You are listening to WRFL Lexington. This is Island Time. You just heard Ulone by Isa Matona and Joho Djembe by Khadija Kopa. And with that, we are officially leaving. Yes, we are leaving Tanzania, but Zanzibar behind. And we are switching it up majorly with Greenland. We did Iceland very early on because I'm a

big Bjork fan, but Greenland is a close neighbor of Iceland with just as much cultural, maybe not impact, but significance in history. Greenland has, like, basically nobody lives there, but they still managed to put out some very good music. But anyway, we are going to be listening to our first artist, Sume. This is an artist I knew about before because this album is a little bit talked about in, like, spaces where people listen to a lot of international music. There's a guy I follow on Instagram who put me onto this song, but it's very good. I think you're gonna love it. Hello, BBNO, and enjoy.

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1: Welcome back, and hello, BBNO. You just heard a song I cannot pronounce any part of except for the artist, but you just heard Susats. Before that, you heard Inunek Nutak by Zikaza from the album Miki Goes to Nusuak. And before that, you heard Upernak from the album Sumut by Sume. We only have 13 minutes left of programming for Greenland and for Island Time in general, and that is just such a shame, but I think we're going to make it count, and it's going to be better than ever. But, yeah, I hope you all have a lovely day. I hope everyone's staying out of the heat and staying nice and warm, but not too cold, and et cetera, et cetera. It's been a lovely time, and goodbye, BBNO. All right, this is Kashtin from, this is Kashtin with their song, Shinanu. Enjoy.

0: All right, ladies and gentlemen, up next with their hilarious stand-up routine, we have Jake from WRFL Lexington.
1: Oh, come on. Come on.
2: So, what's the deal with WRFL Lexington? It's Lexington's only alternative left.
3: What?
2: Huh? Knock, knock. Who's there? It's Lexington's only alternative left.
3: There's no way.
2: WRFL.
3: What did he say? I don't know.
2: All right, how about this one? How about this one? Why'd the chicken cross the road to the left? Get to WRFL Lexington, because it's like your only alternative left, and he was on the right side. All right, it looks like that's my time.
0: All right, then. Give it up for Jake from WRFL Lexington.
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0: Knock, knock, knock.
1: Who's there?
0: That's a good question.
1: it's Lily.
2: And Grady.
0: And Ren.
3: And Lark.
0: Sneak a little closer to Mark.
3: And Lark.
0: Perfect.
1: Yay!
0: Friend
1: of the show.
0: Friend of the show, Lark.
2: Another week of no Colin.
0: Another week.
3: Colinless despair.
2: We are feeling the loss. It's hitting us hard.
0: Yeah.
2: They're not dead. They're just, you know, in China. Yeah.
1: Chinese time of their life.
2: Yeah. Well, no, it's okay. I just didn't expect it to be Chinese.
0: It's okay. But yeah. Lark, we have a tradition on the show, which I'm sure you're familiar with. No. Fake friend of the show.
1: Ex-friend of the show.
3: My bad.
0: But our tradition is whenever we have someone new on, we ask them three questions. Wait. Four. I think. Name, pronouns.
2: That's kind of like a compound question.
0: Yeah, it's a compound question. Name, pronouns, what color socks you're wearing, and what is your favorite Disney princess?
3: Oh, okay. My name is Lark. My pronouns are they, them. I'm not wearing socks. I'm wearing sandals. And I don't believe in socks and sandals.
2: I respect that.
0: See, here's the thing. I think that socks and sandals can work if you're like a granola lesbian.
3: Which I am not. Sadly.
1: Colin is rolling in their grave.
2: I'm just
1: right
2: saying
1: now.
2: The fact that you are sitting in Colin's chair, so there's a little bit of contention, and I think that's good. That's good for ratings, I think. I hear that's what drives viewership.
1: When Colin comes back, you do have to fight.
3: I'll fight Colin. I'll lose, but I'll do it.
1: I don't know. Maybe.
0: To all those who are not familiar with the format of this show, we talk.
2: Yeah, that's a pretty good summation.
0: Yeah. We talk, and it's usually about nothing that matters or that anyone else
2: cares
0: about.
2: That matters to us.
0: Things that matter to us.
2: And, you know, they might matter to someone else. You can never speak for the entirety of the general public.
1: It's true. Yeah, I was with my grandparents earlier, and when I left, my grandpa was like, "So, are you going to Yak today?" And I was like, yeah, Grandpa, I am.
0: And that's beautiful. And honestly, that's growth.
2: Honestly, Mark, you have one final question. What's your favorite Disney princess? This is arguably the most important of all of the questions, personally, I think.
1: Wrong answer and you get kicked out.
2: Oh, what?
1: No one's given a wrong answer.
2: No, I guess it's fair.
3: My favorite Disney princess is... Does what's her name from Atlantis count as a Disney princess?
2: Kida?
3: Thank you.
2: Yeah. That's my favorite. She totally counts. She totally counts.
3: My favorite whose name I couldn't remember.
0: I will say, someone is gonna call in and correct us on the specifics of what makes a Disney princess.
2: No, I feel like she has like special powers, and she's like,
3: well, the question is,
2: descended from rulership of a. She's a classical princess. Yeah. Maybe not necessarily a classical Disney princess, but.
3: Because, well, there's Disney princesses, which are just any princess belonging to the company of Disney. Yeah. Or there's Disney princess the company.
2: I didn't...
3: Two separate things.
2: That's true, yeah.
0: I appreciate that you know a lot about this, Lark.
3: Everything I know about Disney is against my will.
1: Oh.
2: That's okay.
0: Yeah.
2: A mouse has friends in high places and low places.
1: Mm. Kind of all places.
0: Are we the low places?
2: That's up. I said both because it's sort of up to interpretation.
3: What about medium places?
2: There's no such thing.
1: I think that
2: the world is only in big and small.
1: We encapsulate all three of those things: high places, low places, and medium places.
2: Is it because we're short, medium, and tall?
1: Yeah,
2: that's funny.
0: Who's short? Who's medium? Who's tall?
1: I'm tall. Wasn't that funny?
3: Lily, how tall are you?
1: I'm 5'4". That's not that short.
2: No, it's really
1: short.
2: That's very average.
0: Compared to the rest of the cast of Knock Knock, primarily.
3: Don't make eye contact with me.
0: What? I didn't even do anything.
2: Okay. Guys,
0: okay.
2: How tall is Colin?
0: I think...
1: Colin is taller than me.
0: Five, 5'7", I think.
1: Yeah.
0: They will correct me later. They're about my height, and I'm 5'8", so.
2: Man, that's crazy.
1: And honestly, that's growth, literally.
2: Well, when was...
0: Literally.
1: Get it? Because growth and height and...
2: That's fair, but also, when was the last time you grew?
1: Well, technically, last time I went to the doctor, they said I was 5'5", and then I went back to the doctor, and they said I was 5'4", again. So...
0: I've grown, horizontally.
2: High five. Me too.
0: And that's beautiful.
1: And honestly, that's growth.
0: Honestly, that's growth.
2: It is.
0: It's relationship weight.
1: True.
0: But how are we feeling today, guys?
1: It's so sleepy, so hot.
2: It's been an interesting time for me the past few days.
0: How so?
2: If we all cast our minds back to but a few days ago, when the monsoon, the hurricane, the typhoon,
1: the tsunami,
2: you know, just had a little bit of water here in Kentucky.
3: Just a smidge.
2: My family had a little bit of flooding on our bottom level, so our garage and our basement. That basically covered, like, it was like not a lot of water, but it covered the entire floor of both of them, which is not good because there's a lot of things on the floor in a garage and a basement, including the flooring in the basement. So my family the past few days have had to pull everything out of both of them, and we are not a family that is good at throwing stuff away. We're not hoarders, but it's not a small amount of stuff. Thank you to actually Lily, Lark, and Luke, who have helped us the past few days to move stuff out.
0: I wasn't there because I don't care about Grady.
2: Yeah, that's yeah. And you,
0: I was not invited.
2: This will also affect ratings somehow. Yeah. This is a soap opera now.
0: We don't have ratings.
2: No, we do. We do. I'm keeping track of them.
1: I don't know. I've been rating us.
2: They're in my head.
1: Yeah.
2: Yeah. Anyway, and also all of the flooring that we installed in our basement had to be ripped up. And we might have to remove a pretty big section of drywall also. It's hard to say. The guys who were like appraising it were like, nah, it's hard to tell right now because it's also pretty humid out. So it might just be from that. And it's like, well, that's
1: not okay. Helpful.
2: That's thanks.
0: Not going to stop for a minute.
1: Opposite of helpful.
2: It's just been a little bit.
1: Grady, I want you to know that I woke up this morning and for a second I was like, wow, I don't think I can move. Because I was very sore.
2: Oh.
1: But I'm good now.
2: I think, like, one of my arms hurts, but that's about it.
1: See.
2: I'm pretty good.
1: It's really funny because we started moving things, and I think it was Luke said, remember to lift with your legs and not your back, and I proceeded to only lift with my back. Oops.
0: Tough,
2: what,
0: dude.
2: What all were you lifting with your back? There wasn't that much heavy stuff to...
1: You forget I'm weak.
2: Okay, but I don't think you're that. I have a higher opinion of you than you of yourself. Aww. I think maybe.
1: Aw, guys, that also affected ratings.
2: I've seen you carry like 70-pound speakers before, so maybe not well, but I've seen you do it.
1: Well, okay, my ratings went back down.
0: The weather's kind of weird. It's been really hot. So for me, I don't have AC in my car. That's just a given. I drive a 2008 Kia Rio. It's just part of life. But the AC at my work also went out.
2: Oh.
0: And those are the two places that I spend the most time at. I'm not home all that often, really, in comparison. So it's been great the past month or so without AC anywhere except for home. It's nice to sleep with AC. I appreciate that.
1: True.
2: In addition to yesterday at some point my parents were like, oh, the AC in the ups, we have a split level house. It's just multi-level anyway. So, and there's also a dual AC system, so there's one for downstairs, one for upstairs, and they're like, the upstairs one is not working. And so that was just like a nice little cherry to have on top of the fact of everything else. But then the AC guy came and he's like, well, actually, it's just not getting enough power. And the reason for that is because we have
1: 50 billion
2: pretty
1: fans.
2: A large amount of like industrial like dehumidifiers and fans in our basement and garage that are pulling a lot of power from the rest of the house. So the AC does work, which is good.
0: 500 billion watts.
1: Big fan.
0: But yeah, it's been kind of, we're kind of run down today.
1: If you can't tell.
0: I like, because for me, I get in my car and I feel sick.
1: Yeah, it's
0: I like,
1: bad.
0: I feel like I'm going to pass out.
2: When I got into my car to drive here, it was humid outside, but I stepped to my car and it was so like disgusting in it that my glasses immediately fogged up and like stayed like that for quite a while.
0: Yeah.
1: Were you driving like that?
2: No, I wasn't wearing them.
1: Okay.
2: I can see with, never mind.
0: Wasn't there that one girl who was, she was driving the Mary Kay car and she was so blind that like she couldn't see the lines on the road?
1: What?
0: Hold on, I gotta find, we'll talk about this once I find this
2: story. I'm intrigued by this story.
3: This is fascinating.
2: Like,
3: I'm also
2: very scared. She had gotten the Mary Kay car or she was like doing...
0: There was controversy about her getting the Mary Kay car.
1: Because she was so blind.
0: No, I think it was a different controversy.
2: It was nepotism. She's a very like that, probably.
1: Controversial person, it sounds like.
2: Lark, do you know what the Mary Kay car is?
3: One of my mom's best friends has a Mary Kay car.
0: That is delightful.
3: So, I'm very familiar with the Mary Kay Cadillac. Not to my knowledge.
1: Okay. Can she see the lines on the road?
2: Does she want it still?
3: I think so. I can't prove that she still has it. I don't think we've seen this woman in like 3 years minimum.
1: I see.
2: They got her.
3: They got her.
0: They got her. We'll be right back.
1: Bye.
2: Bye-bye.

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1: Wow. Guys.
2: It harkens back to the baseline of humanity's desire for call and response.
1: Colin.
0: Just calling to tell you another knock-knock joke.
2: Yuck.
1: I miss them.
0: Yeah, it's been too long.
3: How long is Colin gone?
2: It was about a month of time.
1: All I know is that Colin is back before July 14th, because they said specifically, Lily Crucifixion, July 14th.
3: It'd be really funny if they weren't there to attend.
1: That would be really funny.
2: Well, we are all Texas. Tech savvy. We can live stream.
0: We are all Texas.
1: Yeah.
2: Everyone together is Texas.
3: No, we can't be Texas. Texas is my op.
1: I love Texas.
2: You know
1: when
2: who
1: it's
2: else
1: not
2: loves
1: evil,
2: Texas?
1: When it's not evil.
2: The World Cup enjoyers.
1: It's true.
2: They love Texas a lot.
1: I love Texas because my cousin lives there.
2: I wish that I could love a part of my country the amount that a tourist from Europe can.
1: Do you guys know there's a Texas pledge?
2: Yeah, yes. I know. I'm familiar with the Texas pledge.
0: Pledge allegiance to the armadillo.
1: Oh? You just made the entire, I almost said country of Texas.
3: I actually
2: don't be feeding into those delusions.
3: Seen an armadillo, it was in South Carolina and not Texas.
0: You know we have armadillos here.
2: I've held an armadillo.
0: Yes, we do.
3: I just learned like a month ago that we have lizards.
2: Just lizards.
3: I was on my campus and there were just lizards.
2: And you've never
3: around.
2: Seen one before.
3: I've never seen.
2: You've
3: lizards
2: lived
3: in Kentucky
2: your whole life.
3: I've lived
2: lizard.
3: In the same house my whole life and I've never seen a lizard in Kentucky before.
1: To be fair, I also haven't seen a lizard in Kentucky before, and I have also lived in my house since I was born.
2: I've held an armadillo.
0: Armadillo.
1: I'm proud of you. How was it?
0: Armadillo.
2: Hard.
0: They've got soft little furs. Aww. Little hairs. It's more hair than fur.
1: Aw, so cute.
0: They've got like little hairs on their tummy.
3: I did not know this information, actually.
2: Well, they got a soft underbelly, so that's why they curl up.
3: Yeah.
2: To protect.
0: Armadillos are so cool.
1: They're very cool.
0: I love them. Little critters.
1: Lark, what's your favorite animal? I think we went over favorite animals
2: last week. Or the week before.
3: I don't know if I have a favorite animal. If I have to pick a favorite animal, probably cats because I own one.
1: Mm-hmm.
3: But that feels like confirmation bias. So.
1: Mm. No, it's allowed to be cats. I give you permission.
2: Yeah, what specific breed of cat? You're gonna have to be more specific, I think.
1: Jamie Lee Curtis.
0: Of course.
3: Well, naturally. We have 3 gray domestic short hairs, so I think that that's the specific breed of cat. I think that that's where the bias lies.
1: Mm.
2: I asked that question. I don't know the breeds of my cats. They are white and gray, and they are...
3: They're like, probably just domestic long
2: like
3: hairs.
2: Like a tannish, grayish kind of ordeal. That's
1: they're very pretty.
2: Yeah, they're very soft.
1: Mm-hmm.
2: And also, they're more antisocial than me.
1: Which is impressive. Well, no, it's not
2: I'm
1: really.
2: I'm not very antisocial, but it depends on the day.
1: I think you have many friend.
0: I agree.
2: That's not the same thing.
1: They can be synonymous.
0: I think you're a relatively social person, Grady. You enjoy hanging out with people more than I enjoy hanging out
2: The
0: with
2: illusion
0: people.
2: Is working. Yeah, that's true.
0: Thanks. My Caspian is just a big feller.
3: Just a guy.
2: One big boy.
0: He's really big.
1: He is massive. He's cute, though.
0: And kind of the worst.
1: He has cuteness aggression. He's like...
0: I think
1: either that or he hates me.
0: I think he's just bored.
1: Oh.
0: I think I'm gonna get him another cat to play with, because I think I got him as a kitten with another kitten, and then the most amazing divorce of all time happened. and they were separated, and I think that kind of ruined him.
1: Mm.
0: But he's a lovely cat. I think he's just a bored guy.
2: Am I crazy for thinking there is an event in the Christian church called the Great Divorce? Am I crazy for thinking that?
3: I think
2: it's not
3: you
2: the
3: might
2: Great
3: be.
2: Schism. It's a different one.
3: I've never heard of this.
2: Okay. Well, I also do also go to Christian College TM.
1: That is true.
3: I go to Catholic College TM.
2: Yeah, okay, so. Vaguely Catholic College.
1: I go to secular school.
0: Do you listen to secular music?
1: I do. I've fallen from grace. I listen to Olivia Rodrigo's new album.
4: What's your favorite secular band?
1: Imagine Dragons.
2: I knew this.
0: And that's there beautiful.
2: Was. I got a clip of. I got a clip of a guy, on my feed that was like, Imagine Dragons, but not woke. And
1: I don't woke? Have to imagine. Oh,
2: barely, but like genuinely one of the worst covers of an already not good song.
1: You sent that to me.
2: Yeah, I did.
0: That's beautiful. I was just talking with Lydia and Belle about crazy worship like song yes. lyrics. A lot of them I can't really say on here because like they don't mean that thing, but like they were talking about one and it's like it heaven meets earth like a sloppy wet kiss.
1: Hello.
3: I think I know what song you're talking about.
1: I know what song you're talking about.
2: I don't, that must have been written by a genius. It's perfect.
1: Why didn't I think of that first?
0: It's like, how do you think of that? I feel like.
2: I think you guys should pivot to making CCM. Could be the move.
0: Consult with your girlfriend. Consult the songwriter first. Yeah, I had my first rehearsal with them. It was a lot of fun.
1: Yay!
2: That's good. That's exciting.
0: Yeah.
2: I'm excited.
1: Big things happening
0: in band that I cannot name.
2: Stuff is in motion. Guys, what was your favorite album that has released this year?
0: Ooh.
3: It has to have been released this year?
2: Yeah, ooh. That's the stipulation.
0: Hold on.
3: Evil.
1: I really liked Noah Kahan's new album.
3: Yeah. You're so right.
1: I think that was probably my favorite.
2: What was that one called? I don't know.
3: The Great Divide. Let me consult my Spotify stats real fast, and we'll get back to you on what
2: no,
3: my favorite.
2: No, use the top of your head, Lark. I believe not.
3: Well, see, if I go from the top of my head, it's biased on the fact that I listen to the same album on repeat for 6 weeks and then change it.
2: That's fair. Luke,
1: we are two parallel
2: vaguely
1: lines.
2: Confirmed my feeling on The Great Divorce being something Christian related. I was not quite right. It was not an event. It was, in fact, a book written by C.S. Lewis.
1: Oh, that's why it sounded vaguely familiar to me.
2: Yeah.
0: This is a cheat one, I think. But Sammy Ray and the Friends released an album called Sun, which was a re-recording of a variety of their different previous songs.
2: I did like it though.
1: That's cool.
2: It was very good.
0: You listened?
2: Yeah.
0: Oh. That like means beautiful. A lot to me, actually.
2: Well, I listen to Sammy Ray.
0: You do?
2: Yeah, occasionally. Not as much as you do.
0: Yeah.
2: But.
0: I'm going to see them in October. I'm really excited. I'm very excited.
2: For moi, it would have to be... it's probably my new band Believes self-titled album that was excellent. I don't know.
0: We're really good about talking about music around here.
2: Well, this is radio.
0: Whoa.
3: Well,
1: audio medium.
0: I think, I don't know. I think that, a lot of good music has come out recently. I think not a whole lot of, like, world-changing stuff.
1: Yeah.
3: Yeah.
0: Like, I think last year we had a couple of things that were, like, last year was the year of music. Wasn't last year the Kendrick thing?
1: I think
0: was that last year?
3: The halftime show or the beef?
0: Was it both. The beef? The was that the year before?
3: I think the beef was the year before, but and then the halftime show.
2: The halftime
3: was
2: show was last year, yeah.
3: Yeah.
1: Does Olivia, not Olivia Rodrigo, sorry, does Phoebe Bridgers' new song count as my favorite album that has released this year?
0: Well, there is a whole album that will be on.
1: And I think I can preemptively say it will
2: far.
1: Be my favorite.
2: You
0: know,
2: this is just the year so far.
0: Guys,
1: it's fair.
0: While we're on this subject, I need to express my anger in that I was not able to make it when Phoebe came to Lexington, Kentucky. And then I was not able to afford the tour.
3: That is evil.
0: Because she's playing stadiums now. And it's like, sigh. Because, like, Lexington specifically was a really bad situation because, like, that was the first time where people were, like, actively stalking her.
1: Yeah.
0: So nobody, like, locally could really actually see her. Mm-hmm. Which was really unfortunate because that defeats the whole point. Sorry, I didn't get the chance to, like, talk about this when this happened.
1: Yeah.
2: Why didn't we?
1: I think we didn't have Knock Knock that week.
2: Oh, that might have been why.
1: But I felt the same way. That said, I was also busy that day.
2: I genuinely have never, like, gone through so many stories all talking about the same exact event and being upset by it.
1: Mm-hmm.
2: Aside from maybe, like, the election.
0: That's how serious
2: people Yes, that's genuinely how like, serious it was.
0: Like, I, like, yeah, sorry, I had to stop myself.
1: No, you're good.
0: Phoebe has done things to me.
2: Come back!
1: I didn't even bother trying to get into a ticket queue because I was like, it's just going to make me sad when I get in, or if I get in, and I just can't get a ticket because I can't.
0: Yeah.
1: That said, my sister did surprise me with a ticket.
0: Are you serious?
1: I'm serious.
0: Oh, I hope you have fun.
1: I will.
0: Oh, I hope you have so much fun.
2: I hope you enjoy the time of your life.
1: Ren, we've seen her together, technically.
0: We have seen her together. And it, honestly, I think that was more of a life-changing experience than seeing her now would be.
1: It was also a near-death experience.
0: Dude. It was terrible.
1: It was so scary.
2: What happened?
1: There was like a really bad storm on the drive home from Tennessee.
0: Mm. There was like a fallen tree.
1: There were multiple trees just falling around us. We had to pull into like a
0: gas station.
1: A gas station.
4: The tree falls in the middle of the woods.
1: Like, think I remember us pulling under a bridge for a little while.
0: We did pull under a
1: bridge. Which is like the worst place to be during a storm.
0: Why would you do that?
1: Who?
0: Oh, Laura. Was it Laura driving?
1: I think it was either her or Katrin. Yeah. Her friend, Katrin. I heart Katrin.
2: I've seen Twisters.
0: Hey.
1: But I remember I was just sitting in the back seat. I was sobbing. And I was like, well, at least I saw Phoebe Bridgers. At least I saw Boy

0: It's that doesn't seem cycle. Healthy, but I can't refute it. That's just what you gotta do.
1: That's just what you gotta do.
2: God forbid a girl get her melancholy on.
1: Yeah. Well, we'll be right back.

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1: Oh, hi.
0: Hi. I'm trying to figure out the mic that I have to use because of sheer numbers is kind of broken. So I'm trying to figure out which headphone I can hear myself in to make sure that I put on the right fader. Cuz sometimes I don't use the right fader. And that's beautiful. Hashtag audio engineer. Hashtag I do that for work.
1: I'll be okay. I just remembered I have a plan, some kind of thing for some kind of audio thing due relatively soon.
2: That was very specific.
0: Summer homework?
1: No, it's for a show. Yeah.
0: What show?
1: Technically, I can't say.
0: Okay.
2: Ah.
0: Ooh.
1: Because it hasn't been publicly revealed.
2: Mm-hmm.
1: Yeah. It's just.
0: Well,
1: I'm gonna go
0: check MTI and I'll find out.
1: No, it's just one of Asbury's seasonal shows. It's not like a.
2: I see.
1: Yeah.
0: Yeah. Meow. So what do we got, guys?
1: All right. This is a bit of an interesting one. However, also it was probably a bit more pertinent when it was more recent, like a week or so, or maybe two ago. But recently, a group of people reshot the entirety of hit film The Room, but had Bob Odenkirk star hit award-winning character actor star in the leading role, and basically redo the movie. If for those unfamiliar, it's a famously very bad movie.
2: Okay.
1: Like one of those that's like a cult classically bad.
3: Grady, you should know I've never seen a movie in my life.
1: No, that's why I'm explaining it. That's
2: a single movie ever?
3: I've never watched a movie.
1: You've definitely watched a movie.
2: You've seen Speed Racer with
3: us.
2: I
3: haven't. I love Speed Racer.
1: Exactly.
2: It's a good movie.
1: There you go. That might be the only movie you ever need to watch, actually.
3: It's actually necessary viewing for life.
1: Yeah. Anyway. And I believe they shot it in like a day. So they reshot the entire movie.
2: That's really funny.
1: With Bob Odenkirk re-delivering a lot of really, you know, famously bad lines of dialogue. As his, you know, he was doing it. He was Odenkirking it up.
2: Yeah.
1: And I just remember I saw clips from it. I was like, this is genuinely so funny. It's really funny. And also I was thinking, I was like, this, I feel like it needs to be something that people regularly do to other projects. So now I pose a question to you. What property / movie or show or something like that would you

0: if you could reshoot with an entirely new cast or new cast member, just there's one.
1: So many.
2: You I can't know my answer immediately.
0: Yeah, okay, go for it.
2: The Princess Bride. Okay. I've told you this. Okay. I've told you this
1: Who would
2: idea.
1: You cast?
2: I would make it a Muppet movie.
1: Oh, wait.
2: I want Princess Bride Muppet that, movie, that's fair. And that's, I think about it at I think, least once
0: I
2: a week.
0: I think genuinely...
3: Who would be the person?
2: I have decided that the singular human in the entire film would be the little boy. That's it.
3: Ooh.
0: I also,
2: and then everything else is Muppets. And obviously Kermit is going to be Wesley. That's the only thing I've got for you.
1: Does that mean Miss Piggy girl?
2: Miss Piggy is Buttercup. Yeah. Me and my parents sat and talked about this for like an hour one evening.
1: That's really funny.
2: We decided that Fozzie Bear would be the giant.
0: No, no, no.
3: No, no, no, no, no, no, no, no, no.
0: Well, actually, that's not necessarily bad.
3: Waka waka.
0: Because Fozzie loves puns.
1: Yeah.
0: And so does Fezzik.
1: That's true.
0: So.
2: They also threw out the dog that whose name I can't remember right
0: Rolf.
2: Now.
0: Rolf.
3: Hold on. I gotta look up the cast of the Muppets because I forgot.
2: Gonzo is the inconceivable guy whose name I can't remember.
0: Vizzini.
1: That's good. That's good.
2: Vizzini.
1: I say this as someone who knows very little about the Muppets.
2: That's. I also know very little about the Muppets,
0: who
2: but I do know a lot about the Princess Bride.
0: The Spaniard.
2: Inigo Montoya?
0: Yeah.
2: Gideon from Criminal Minds plays Inigo Montoya, but I can't remember his real name.
0: No.
1: Can we bring
0: Sorry,
1: in Grover?
3: I think that Sweetums should be the giant.
0: That's good casting. That's also good.
1: Who's Sweetums?
3: Make me a casting director, guys.
1: Is he the one with the eyelashes?
0: Yes.
1: Okay.
3: Yeah.
1: That's what I thought. That's what I was thinking.
0: That's one of the
1: mind.
0: Ones in the suit.
1: Yeah.
0: Not an actual puppet.
1: Big Bird.
0: Well, no.
2: That's wrong.
3: I think Big Bird would be the bishop who
1: Mewage.
2: Wrong.
3: Mewage is what brings us together today.
0: I don't think
2: Big Bird qualifies as a Muppet.
0: I believe Fraggle Rock and Sesame Street and other sort of extended do count as Muppets because they are Jim Henson puppets.
3: There are different definitions to the word Muppet.
0: That's true.
3: Yes. The Muppets are different from a Muppet.
0: Yeah.
3: You know?
0: The Muppets are the cast of the Muppet Show.
2: Exactly. Mm-hmm. I don't think we could get Big Bird in a Muppet movie.
3: Yeah. I don't think so either. It would be fun, though. A fun little cameo.
1: It'd be silly.
3: But realistically...
0: And also...
1: Oh, my goodness. I saw a Fraggle Rock character for the first time in my life the other day. I think it was Luke sent me a reel about them and said, "You're telling me these aren't scary?" They're terrifying.
0: Which one did
1: I don't know.
0: You?
1: I don't know. Fraggle Rock? It's so scary.
2: Fraggle Rock? Or are you thinking of the Dark Crystal?
1: I don't know. I can check.
4: Mandy the Taken played Inigo Montoya, and that's who Gonzo should be?
0: Yeah.
2: Perfect.
1: Gonzo should be Inigo Montoya?
0: I know if Lydia was here, she would be speaking up on Mandy Patinkin, because he's the goat.
1: Mm.
0: He's also in, what is it, Homeland, I think.
2: The only thing that my parents have never come to a conclusion on in the Princess Bride Muppets is the six-fingered man.
0: It should be Uncle Deadly. Personally, I think that would be good.
1: I have no clue who that is.
0: That's okay.
1: Okay. You're getting too niche for me.
0: And I think Swedish Chef should be the one, the bishop, giving the
2: bishop?
0: Ceremony. Because, you know, he talks funny, and the bishop talks funny, so...
3: I like that concept.
0: Thank you.
3: I think that the townspeople should be the penguins.
0: The penguins and the chickens.
3: And the chickens.
2: Perfect, yeah. Yes.
3: I think that works.
2: Okay, the
0: you know
2: guy...
0: Actually, I don't want the kid to be the only human. I want the grandpa to be the only human. You know
3: yes.
0: who the kid is?
2: The kid
0: is Bean Bunny.
3: No, wait. What's the little Kermit?
0: Oh, I don't know the little Kermit's
2: the
0: name.
2: The baby Kermit? I no, I know exactly what you're talking about. I don't know his name.
0: We're not talking about Muppets babies here, folks. That's a different...
3: Robin the Frog.
2: Robin.
3: It's Kermit's nephew.
1: Aww.
0: I still vote for
3: Bean
0: Bunny.
3: Who would
0: Bunny,
3: the mom
0: personally.
3: Be? Is the real question.
2: The boy's mom?
3: Yeah, the boy's
2: oh,
3: mom.
2: Oh, no. I forgot she was a character.
3: Yeah,
2: I'm going to be so thrilled.
0: You know, that's stuff you do in like when we're way deep into the thing. That's casting. We don't have to worry about that.
2: We don't have
0: we're
2: to worry about that.
0: We're just presenting a concept.
2: Okay. Where's King Prong in The Muppet Princess Bride? Where's
0: the
2: King Prong?
0: He's
2: the
0: king.
2: He needs to be there.
0: Yeah.
2: King Pumpernickel?
0: Yeah.
2: Okay.
0: Who's and Humperdinck?
1: You all are just saying names.
2: Wait, the king is
0: Have
2: named
0: you ever seen Princess Bride?
1: I've seen Princess Bride.
3: I don't remember a lot of
2: it. I think
3: the
2: only time you watch Princess Bride is in my house.
1: That is a lie. I watch it regularly. I just don't pay attention to their names.
3: I'm in the same boat because I rewatch it at like quarterly.
1: Yeah.
3: But I don't pay attention to names.
1: I've seen it at least once, at the very least once every 2 years.
0: I think it would be funny to have Scooter be the albino man.
2: Who are the old men?
3: No. Bobo the Bear.
0: Who are the old men?
2: Where do the old men play into this?
0: I think the old men are the one mocking her in her dream.
2: Fair enough.
0: You know what I'm talking about, right?
1: I do.
0: That was my rendition.
1: That was very good.
0: Thank you.
4: Oh, that's beautiful.
1: Wow.
0: I have this stuff on lock, guys. What can I
2: say?
0: That's
2: great.
1: That's beautiful.
0: Who's Miracle Max, though? And Miracle Max's wife.
1: See, I can't.
2: Wait, is Miracle Max the guy in the I'm Not a Witch, I'm Your Wife?
1: Yeah.
2: Okay. My parents thought that should be Statler and Waldorf.
0: See, that's also fair. I also
2: thought it would be funny if it was the groovy guy his wife.
0: See, Dr. Teeth, I believe, is his name.
2: Yes,
0: Dr. Teeth and the, what is it, Smooth something.
1: Yes, Ren?
3: So you guys remember the rodent of unusual size?
1: Yes.
0: Yeah.
3: Rizzo.
2: Yeah.
1: Easy peasy. Well, yes.
3: Easy peasy.
2: Beautiful. Perfect.
3: Easy.
2: No notes.
0: And Rizzo has a bunch of rat friends.
3: Of course, that
0: works too.
3: I think that would be a lot of fun. What else are we missing?
1: That does mean we have to set Rizzo on fire.
0: Who's what?
3: Yellen.
2: Who is Yellen?
3: He looks very.
1: Who is Yellen? Please be quiet.
2: My middle school at me.
4: Oh, right.
2: What?
5: The captain of the guard.
4: He has a name?
5: Yeah.
2: I didn't know he had a name.
0: The guy who, like,
1: is courting Buttercup?
0: No, that's Humperdinck.
1: Oh.
0: Captain of the guard is his lackey.
1: Oh, I follow.
0: I'm there.
3: And then the balladeer and his band can be the yeah.
2: Yeah, the perfect. No, I see your vision, Red. I know exactly what you're talking about.
0: No, wait, the what?
4: You know what I'm talking about.
2: You're just not on the same wavelength me and Ren are.
0: Oh.
4: Unfortunately. Electric Man.
2: Mm-hmm. Mm.
1: Electric Boogaloo.
3: Beautiful.
0: Animal.
3: Animal the is Muppet? What brings us together today.
2: Where is Animal in the Muppet Princess Bride?
3: We can't do it
2: without him.
0: I think honestly, like...
3: Realistically, I feel like you should be the albino man.
0: No, I think that's too much.
1: Too on the nose?
0: Yeah. And also, I don't even know if... Because the albino man's like, ooh, he's not like, ooh. You know what I mean?
3: I guess. What's the...
0: I honestly think the Electric Mayhem should be, like, original characters. Because they kind of just are there in every Muppet thing.
3: Yeah. Mm-hmm.
0: Very rarely are they plot pertinent. Except in, like, the original Muppets movie. If I remember it correctly.
3: Yeah.
0: I haven't seen it in a while.
3: Wait, Pepe the Prawn is the spokesman of Long John Silver's?
2: What?
3: Sorry, I'm on the Wikipedia right now. And it
0: is
3: says
0: that true?
3: It says that Pepe became the spokesman of restaurant chain Long John Silver's in 2002.
1: You're lying.
2: Good
0: is
2: for
0: that
2: him.
0: Like an unaf- it's like he's still? Or has he been deposed?
3: Let's go to Long John Silver's and find out.
0: I think that's price is too high. I'm not willing to pay that.
3: Can I say something controversial?
0: Yeah.
3: It's fire.
0: Okay.
1: Oh.
2: I don't think I've ever been in a Long John Silver's.
1: I'm pretty sure I'm allergic to every single item they have.
3: That does make sense to me.
1: Yeah.
2: Probably.
1: Yeah.
3: Yeah.
1: What movie would you reshoot, Ren?
0: And this is not just a Muppets question. That's just what it turned into.
4: Hold on. I'm thinking.
2: I believe in you.
3: I feel like the safest answer I can give right now is Legally Blonde.
0: My dad was watching that yesterday, or the day before.
2: Aren't they doing like a limited series on
0: Legally
2: Blonde?
0: There's a short, like a prequel series.
2: Yeah.
0: Which is like, what? Why?
2: It's called Elle. Like-
3: Legally Blondes. Do you guys remember that one?
0: No.
1: What?
0: Yeah.
3: They're twins.
2: What?
1: They're multiplying.
2: Oh, R.I.P.
4: Hold on.
1: What's don't better than know? One Reese Witherspoon?
0: Blonde people can do mitosis or meiosis.
1: Did you know that blonde people generally aren't evil?
3: It's the two younger cousins of Elwood's.
0: But they both go into...
3: And they're in high school.
0: Interesting.
3: It's not a good movie.
2: What's the name of the, like, Elwood sequel? Is it, like, Red, White, and Legally Blonde, or am I making this up?
3: You're right. It's Red, White, and Blonde.
1: Yeah. And it's about, like, animal rights or something.
3: It is about... it. I really enjoy that movie, actually.
1: I haven't watched
2: it. I remember it, like, being genuinely good.
0: I mean, I'm just saying, if it puts... if Bruiser's important in it, it must be a good movie. If it's about animal rights.
2: Doesn't Bruiser get a significant other in that movie?
3: He does, and they're gay.
2: Aww. He gets a boyfriend? He gets good a boyfriend. For Bruiser.
1: Happy Pride.
2: I didn't want to assume...
3: Yeah, no.
0: Those movies have been
3: that
0: so
3: is exactly
0: forward.
3: What happened.
0: That's great.
1: I'm so progressive.
0: Hey, yeah. I was about to say Pride's over. It's not. I couldn't remember what day it was.
2: Oh. We got one
3: whole more day.
0: I haven't known what, like, the Savor date it. Is for a very long time.
3: Yeah. Mm-hmm. Well, just like Pride Month.
1: Oh.
3: We gotta end for a second.
0: Just for a second.

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0: We're back like we never left.
1: Like we never left.
0: Lily, what movie would you do?
1: Oh, we gotta take it around town first, guys.
0: Oh yeah, my bad. I'm sorry.
1: No, it's okay. It's just I told you before and you didn't listen.
0: No,
1: to me.
0: I did listen. I forgot.
1: You just don't listen to me.
0: I just don't respect any of my co-hosts.
2: Around town.
1: Gotta take it around town. Thursday, the 2nd of July. We've got Dalton Daly with Paisley Grace, Will Finley Smith, and Esther June at the Burl at 8 p.m. Friday the 3rd, you've got Steve Canyon Rangers with Thunderwood at the Burl, also at 8 p.m. And there's more stuff going on this weekend and next and so on and so forth. But you'll hear about that eventually.
0: July 4th is coming up.
1: July 4th is coming up.
0: Which, you know what that means.
1: We get to explode stuff.
0: The joke here is I got nothing. I wasn't going to say. My mom did ask me if I was going to go to the July 4th parade.
2: I was there.
0: It was like,
2: you went,
0: I'm pretty sure.
2: Oh!
0: No.
2: That's exactly what you said.
0: Because it's going to be like 90 degrees or something in the morning. Mm-hmm. And I'm like,
2: but fireworks at night, pretty.
0: Fireworks cool. Fireworks in the evening.
2: Fireworks bright.
1: I'm going to the Ren Fair on the 4th.
2: Whoa,
1: ooh,
2: wait, that's
1: exciting.
2: Like, I feel like that could be very fun.
1: Yeah, it'll be fun. Maybe little fireworks.
0: Me and Kat, primitive gunpowder.
1: Me and Kat bought legal fireworks. There's a very important distinction there. And we went to this cool tunnel by the river, and we lit them up. They were like the little firecracker thingies that are like really loud.
2: It's so fun.
0: I've never lit a firework.
2: I have.
0: But I've been to a lot of like firework events.
2: Hmm. My brother,
0: like the boom,
3: is one of those people who's very, very idiotic with his fireworks, for lack of kinder words.
0: I'm gonna
3: words.
0: Be honest, that makes sense, a lot of sense for him.
3: Yeah, you've met my brother.
0: Yeah.
3: Like, last week, all of my nieces and nephews were in for like a week, and he has this like solid metal cup thingamabob, like the size of like a stein, and he filled it with sparklers. And I mean like shoved them in there, filled it with sparklers, and then just set it in our backyard and lit it.
0: What?
2: Why?
3: But because he's 23 and can had the money
2: enough,
3: to, I guess.
2: Fair
0: the
2: enough.
0: Day after July 4th, July 5th, is my brother's birthday.
3: Oh.
2: Did you
1: good
2: know
1: for him?
2: Wait, which? Oh, Kaylin. That was a dumb question.
0: Yeah.
2: I know that.
0: The yeah.
2: And
0: for his birthday, his bedroom flooded.
2: Oh,
0: and
3: happy birthday.
0: Beautiful.
2: For his birthday, he's in Canada.
0: No, he's not.
3: Wisconsin?
0: He's in...
2: I thought he was in Winnipeg.
0: No, he's in...
3: Winnipeg!
2: That's what I was
0: told. I need you to know that, like, genuinely, there was like a... I'm actually surprised you know that name. It's like,
2: what?
0: Wow, you know the name of the capital of Manitoba? That's crazy.
2: Thanks.
3: It's from Ticket to Ride.
0: Oh, it is.
1: Yeah. It's from Ticket to Ride.
0: That's where,
3: that's where the knowledge
0: came
3: from.
2: Yeah. Well... Oh, well.
0: Y'all like Moose Jaw?
2: Nope. I like Moose, though.
0: Moose Jaw, Saskatchewan?
2: Fun fact, for a long time, July 4th was also the National Independence Day of the Philippines until they changed it so that they could be unique and niche.
3: I don't think you can just change your Independence
2: but
3: Day.
2: But they did.
0: Well, I mean, if everyone agrees on it.
2: Yeah.
3: I mean,
0: and
3: it kind of
2: I mean,
3: flex.
2: I think they changed it from, like, one significant date to another significant date. So it wasn't like, you know.
0: I propose that we change American Independence Day.
3: To what?
0: To July 5th.
2: To
3: why?
2: June 7th.
0: For Kaylin. Not because I think he would like that, but because I think he would dislike that, and that is why.
3: To rage bait him.
0: Yes.
2: I propose that we change it to June 7th.
1: What happens on June 7th?
2: Think about it.
1: Oh, 6-7. Oh, yeah. Guys, by the way, I changed my answer on the Muppet question. Twilight.
3: You would
0: it wasn't
3: Twilight?
0: A Muppet question.
2: It wasn't a Muppet question. That was a very clear
3: Lily, did you ever answer that question?
2: I didn't answer that question.
0: But that's also fair.
2: That is also very fair. See, when you started talking about it, it reminded me a lot of The Hunger Games, but better.
0: Yeah, that's it's a very similar same vein of concept, things,
2: I guess.
0: Yeah.
2: And then also they just did a Twilight but better. Mm-hmm. But I have no clue when that comes out. Both or the first one was very funny though. That said, I would do. I actually don't know. I think I would do something like, I think I would do a kids movie of some sort, like Coraline. But I say Coraline because it's just on my mind because I just watched it.
3: That's the production my sister's studio is doing soon.
2: Wait, that's fun.
3: It's so exciting. I get to write the narration for it.
2: Wait, that's very cool. That is very neat.
1: What if we did Muppets, cool. Muppets the first alien movie?
3: What?
1: Think about it.
0: No, I'm thinking about it.
1: The only human is the alien, is the xenomorph.
3: Wait.
1: In a costume.
3: Wait, you might be onto something here.
2: Grady, what movie would you do, and why is it my I'll Be Home for National Margarita Bowl?
0: It's really funny to me that Luke was scrolling through my letterbox and was just, what is this? And he turned the phone around, and it was me logging, I'll Be Home for National Margarita Day, or whatever.
2: Something like that.
0: And no rating. I can't rate it.
2: It's too perfect. You can't just give it 5 stars.
0: It's not a movie. It's like a 15-minute... it's basically one enormous, I want to say Chili's advertisement. And there was just a point in time where one of my friends was like, hey, we should watch this. And they had it on their laptop. And so we just sat around. It just sort of huddled around it and watched it. And
2: that's beautiful.
0: It was... Ren is looking at the movie a lot. It might be the most fascinating thing to ever exist.
3: What?
1: The cheese bowl?
2: Didn't it only have like 80 reviews?
1: Yes. Sam got married on the following National Margarita Day. Chili's. They have a daughter named Marge.
3: Short for margarita?
1: They named their baby after margarita.
3: You know what? That's valid, actually. I see the vision.
0: My real answer would be I would recast Troll 2, which is another very famous bad movie.
1: Not Trolls 2.
0: Not Trolls 2. Troll 2.
2: Okay.
0: Lily, there was like a little bit of recognition when I said Troll 2, and then when I said not Trolls, you were like, oh.
2: Oh.
3: Yeah, I also don't know what this movie is.
2: Ren is now looking at Troll 2.
1: Troll 2 is coming to eat a theater near you.
3: What?
0: Wait, can I?
1: Yeah, go for it.
3: What?
0: That's it. Anyway, I'd have the Muppets be the Trolls.
3: Okay.
0: Just because the Muppets are on the mind, there is a witch in it who I want. Like, she's honestly the person who is the witch probably gives the best performance in the actual movie, but I still like it's still pretty not strong. So I'd have her be like, who? I should have thought about my. This is just the movie I want to recast. I don't know who I'm recasting, like who I'm putting in it. But I know I'm changing.
2: If I cast a movie, I would cast all of you guys.
0: Aww.
2: Nepotism.
1: Aww, so cute. Guys, I have one more idea for a Muppet movie.
3: Okay.
1: This one isn't... to specify, this is not... I'm not doing a Muppet movie of the movie version of this. But Into the Woods...
3: Ooh, that wait, would be really, yes, really, yes.
1: Kermit as the baker.
3: Yes.
1: And Miss Piggy as the baker's wife.
3: Who's the witch?
1: The witch would be...
0: Gonzo.
1: No. Oh. Gonzo would be Rapunzel.
3: Correct.
1: Duh. Yeah. Hold on. I gotta look again. The witch...
0: There is, you know, there is always an option of making original Muppets. Muppets we Christmas could make Carol up new Muppets. It, so we can make new Muppets.
2: I'm refilming
1: Uncle Debbie
2: the Muppets movie, but I'm casting everyone as humans.
3: Who's the one human in Muppet Into the Woods?
0: The giant.
1: I think Cinderella.
3: Ooh.
1: Because when you think about it, like, Cinderella is... Like, at the end of Act 2, she becomes, like...
3: Yes.
1: The main character. because there isn't necessarily like a main character in the woods.
3: But she's like the anchor.
1: She's the anchor. She's what brings the remaining main characters back together.
3: Yeah.
1: If that makes sense.
3: Who are you casting as Cinderella? There is a correct answer, I think.
2: Myself.
0: Only I could do it.
2: Can I sing?
1: This is this will be a very controversial opinion.
2: I'm scared.
1: I feel like Ava Noblezada would do a really good job.
3: I don't know who this is. Hold on.
1: She played
2: Hadestown?
1: Yeah, she played Eurydice in Hadestown in the original cast.
3: In the original cast? Is she the one who married her Orpheus or got engaged to her Orpheus? Yeah. Okay, I do know who you're talking about now. Yes.
1: I feel like in a Muppet movie, she would do a really good job.
2: Yes. I don't think that's controversial at all. I think she's very talented.
3: I see your vision.
1: She is not a Cinderella type cast whatsoever. She's a belter. But I think she has a really beautiful voice that could really suit the role. And I think that she has the whimsy and the snark to really work in a Muppet movie version of Into the Woods.
3: Mm. She would, yes, and. She would commit to it.
1: Yeah. Sorry, I get very passionate about Into the Woods.
0: It's Gonzo is Jack.
3: No, I love Into the
1: Woods. Gonzo is Jack.
3: Who's Little Red?
1: Animal.
0: That might just work.
1: It would work. And the wolf would be no. it's too silly.
3: Commit to it.
1: Beaker.
3: That's
0: Beaker and Bunsen beautiful. Do have to be together though.
1: Well, here's the thing. In a lot of productions of Into the Woods, the Cinderella's prince and the wolf are double cast as the same person. So that might work.
3: I like, did not know this. Yes,
1: we did that here at UK. It's, in my opinion, I think it's very, very like poignant.
2: Parallel.
1: But... Ooh. I think that could be fun to have. Sorry, I'm getting a little too.
3: No, I see
0: you're
3: your
0: too
3: vision.
0: Close to this one. We're gonna have to pull you out.
3: Oh, boo!
0: Mission is extract. This one's personal.
2: Guys, I'm so sleepy.
3: Oh,
2: I'm so tired.
0: Well, you can take a 30-second power nap.
1: Yes.
3: You got it.
0: I'll tell you when to start, and we'll time you, and then we'll wake you up. Me. No, honk, it's too soon.
2: Honk Shua, honk Shua.
1: Lily, I need you to get out of the studio.
2: Okay. I'm sorry. My bad.
1: I'm disappointed in you.
0: Let's all take a quick power nap. We'll be right back.

0: All right, ladies and gentlemen, up next with their hilarious stand-up routine, we have Jake from WRFL Lexington.
1: Oh, come on. Come on.
2: So, what's the deal with WRFL Lexington? It's Lexington's only alternative left.
3: What?
2: Huh? Knock, knock. Who's there? It's Lexington's only alternative left.
3: There's no way.
2: WRFL.
3: What did he say? I don't know.
2: All right, how about this one? How about this one? Why'd the chicken cross the road to the left? Get to WRFL Lexington, because it's like your only alternative left, and he was on the right side. All right, it looks like that's my time.
0: All right, then. Give it up for Jake from WRFL Lexington.
4: 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Thank you for listening.

0: then there were three.
1: I liked how both of you locked in the second I turned the mics on. Like, you heard the music go off, and you're like, it's time.
2: I gotta pay attention now.
0: Yeah. You know, Ren, usually, most of the time, you turn on our mics in beat with the music, and I just really appreciate that.
1: It's a fun little habit. The buttons on this board remind me of, like, an older rhythm game. Like an analog rhythm game. Yeah.
0: True.
1: Guys, what's your favorite cardinal sin?
2: What qualifies as a cardinal sin?
3: Sloth.
0: Okay. Like the seven? The seven?
1: Yeah.
2: Okay.
0: Gluttony.
2: See, I can only answer with bias from Full Metal Alchemist.
3: Yeah. Oh, that's fair.
2: And the answer is envy.
0: Oh.
3: I know what kind of man you are.
1: I know what you are.
3: That's fairly
2: obvious. It's very obvious, yes.
0: If we're going on Full Metal Alchemist terms, then mine is also sloth.
2: You know,
3: really? Interesting. I think he has the least screen time
0: He's really funny. I also related to
1: Sloth
0: him.
1: Is really cool in the original Full Metal Alchemist.
3: We can't talk about this.
1: Message me on the Jeremy Renner app. We can't talk here.
3: I'll send you an owl.
0: Email me.
1: Lily, I think you would really enjoy Full Metal Alchemist, like...
3: 2003.
0: So many people have told me that, but I'm so scared.
2: Why? It's good.
0: I thought, doesn't it sad at the end?
2: No.
3: Just watch the movie.
1: Yeah.
0: If it's sad in the show, then I'm gonna be sad, regardless of the movie.
3: You'll be very happy.
0: I'm just a little... Cowboy Bebop.
3: There is some...
0: I'm still recovering.
3: Actually, I can't say that. That's too much of a... Never mind.
0: What? Actually, no.
1: If you like Sloth already, you will love Sloth.
3: There is a very specific thing that we discussed recently that I'm thinking, and it is very funny that it also relates to FMA 2003, and that is all I will say.
0: I have no clue what that means, Grady.
3: What? No.
0: Bro is vague posting on me.
3: I am vague posting. I'm sorry.
2: I'm trying to figure out what you're talking about.
3: It was while we were watching a movie.
0: Like the last movie we
3: watched? Yeah, the last movie.
0: Indiana Jones? In the last Crusade,
3: yes.
0: Anyway. Blonde people? Generally?
1: I get it.
0: Blonde people generally aren't evil. And that's all I'll say.
3: Yeah.
0: Generally.
1: Sure. I get what you mean now, Grady. That's really funny.
3: Yeah, that's... I know. Oh, man.
1: Oh, God.
3: Me when there's no context.
0: I think it's really funny that all you had to say was last movie we watched, which is Indiana Jones, and I got to blonde people from that.
1: Can you explain your thought process there?
0: I actually don't think I can.
1: Like, how did you get there?
0: Well,
3: that was something that came up a few times.
0: So the blonde lady, I won't say too much, but the blonde lady in The Last Crusade came up on screen, and I said, wow, I bet she's secretly evil. And she was. But I said, Grady said, blonde people generally...
1: Spoilers.
0: Sorry. You should have watched it. Came out in, 1989?
3: Yeah. I also, when we were watching, I was like, this movie feels like it came out in 1989. And then I checked and it did. And I was like, I was very proud of myself.
0: You're like John Movie.
3: Don't say that.
0: Oh. You're like Jane Movie.
3: That's less true, actually.
1: You're like Jane Remover.
3: But yeah. I'm like a I got nothing. Never mind.
0: Oh.
3: They can't all be winners.
0: It's okay.
3: Sorry.
1: Why so serious?
0: In order to truly appreciate the win, we must lose a little bit. But I never lose.
3: I wasn't going to bring this up, but then Ren said, why so serious?
0: Colin likes chill.
3: No, we'll table that for a little bit.
0: Okay.
2: Yeah, you gotta wait till Colin's here to have that conversation.
3: Belle texted me and said, Joker 2 Folie à Deux Muppets. Which is just something I cannot stand for.
1: So I need Belle to tell me who's the person.
3: Who's Joker? Who's Arthur Fleck?
1: That's really funny. I really enjoy that. Why so serious, Kermit?
3: Anyway,
1: Joker is Miss Piggy, and Kermit is as Harley Quinn.
2: Wait, no, you're on to something.
3: No, I'm sorry, that doesn't work in the actual context of the movie. Maybe in a classical Joker and Harley situation it would be good. Unfortunately, this movie is bad and poorly made, and so the characters are really, really oddly... it just wouldn't be good, unfortunately. In fact, Miss Piggy would probably be a good Harley Quinn for Joker 2.
1: Just so I said Kermit is Harley Quinn.
3: No, I know. I'm just saying. Miss Piggy is not a perfect person.
0: She is a perfect.
3: She has some obsessive tendencies. We can all agree to this. I hope she doesn't. This is out of a place of love. Mm. You know, she's not always the kindest to Kermit. Saying this like she's a real person. She is real.
0: She is real.
3: Anyway. I just think there's actually some similarities with Lee.
0: Kermit's not perfect either.
3: Oh no, for sure not.
0: Far from perfect. I think that should.
3: They're the most human of the Muppet characters. Mm. Aside, well,
1: as they love.
0: If there is a perfect Muppet, who is it?
3: It's Gonzo, okay. And I'll stand by that.
2: Yeah. Okay.
3: As a Muppet, he is perfect.
0: Okay, I just mean in general.
3: Yeah. And for second place is Bean Bunny, and I'll stand by that one too. Mm. And that's out of a place of heavy bias that will not be swayed.
2: Mm. That's valid.
0: See, when I took the What Muppet Are You quiz, I got Animal, so I was kind of fishing for an animal there.
3: Oh, I'm sorry.
0: As someone who knows nothing about the Muppets,
3: I mean, Animal. I think Animal's a fun Muppet. Huh. Like whenever Animal comes up, you're like, oh. He's gonna do his little thing and be silly.
0: Is that how you feel about me?
3: No.
0: When I walk in, aw.
3: She's gonna be silly.
0: She's gonna do her little thing and then, aw.
3: No, not really. Okay, awesome. I don't. People are not bits.
1: At least to me.
3: At least people are people.
0: That's profound.
3: I'm so compassionate, guys.
0: I can tell. You have a big heart, Grady.
3: Thank you. In fact, it might be three sizes too big.
0: You got that from me.
3: What?
0: Yeah.
3: What? I'm not. This is a shocking revelation that I'm not okay with.
0: Over the time of our friendship, Grady has been my son, my mother, my brother, my father.
3: And sister.
2: You're going for bingo.
0: And sister. Yes. Tic tac toe. A winner. But yeah.
3: Also, Belle just texted and said they have no opinions on casting, and they sent that just to rage bait me, and it's working. So
2: perfect.
0: You did bring it up on air.
3: I did.
2: Lily, I have a question for you.
0: Yes.
2: And for everybody in general, but mostly you. If you could Hunger Games but better any movie, what movie would you Hunger Games but better?
3: So is this specifically all where we're taking that cast?
2: No, you're following that energy of all of your friends remake this movie from memory and nothing else and seeing what happens.
0: Rango 2011.
2: 2012.
0: 2011.
2: No, it's 2012.
3: It's
0: 2011.
2: It's
0: 2011.
2: What?
0: Yikes. Fake Rango fan.
3: There's no such thing.
2: In my defense, I've only seen Rango like three times.
3: In all of our hearts, Rango is there.
1: Within our friend group specifically as well, I think that is the perfect choice.
0: Mm-hmm. Yeah. I would cast Grady, you would be Rango. And Lydia would be B.
2: Correct.
3: I'm also open to being the mayor.
0: That would be good, but Colin is the mayor.
3: Oh, that's true.
0: Yeah.
2: Who's the little possum girl?
0: Whose Mark, name I think you know.
2: Is the answer
1: Lark,
2: me?
1: Lark the suspiciously possum individual.
2: You jest, but I did model my Daggerheart character after her.
0: I noticed. That's beautiful, actually.
3: You gonna save us, Mr. Rango?
2: What about you, Grady? What movie are you Hunger Gamesing but better?
3: Blade Runner, the original.
2: Mmm.
3: Just because that's a really, really bad movie to try and do that with.
0: I was gonna say, how do you make that funny?
2: You can just commit to the bit, you know?
3: Especially because of how, like, it's not a movie that is set in a lot of very real-looking locations. Or at least easily recreatable looking locations.
2: You gotta rely on the theater of the mind.
3: You know, we're gonna.
0: I just had an epiphany.
3: Yeah.
0: I'm so sorry to interrupt. Ren, you are Rango. Grady, you are the man.
2: The what?
0: The man. He's Clint Eastwood.
3: No, I believe you mean the Spirit of the West.
0: The Spirit of the West. I'm sorry.
3: That's yeah. fair, too.
1: And that's beautiful. And that's art.
3: Who is Jake?
0: Luke.
3: Do we know? Okay, yeah. I'm okay with that.
0: Yeah.
2: You have a vision.
3: I think Everett is Spoons.
0: Oh, for sure.
2: Yeah.
1: I have come to a conclusion on my answer to this question mm-hmm. in that it is Equestria Girls, Rainbow Rocks.
2: You would Hunger Games with better Equestria Girls, Rainbow Rocks?
0: That's
2: You're correct.
0: So good.
2: You're correct.
1: I think that...
2: Songs from Memory and Everything?
1: Yes.
2: Perfect.
1: Grady would be Applejack.
0: Of course.
1: This is just an excuse for me to assign...
2: yes, no, I'm sad.
1: Know Grady would be Applejack. Lark, you would be... Hold on, I have to look
2: this
1: at
2: is
1: the
2: very
1: cast
2: important
1: this movie.
2: To me. This is... Ren, I need to understand that I watched exclusively Brownies for the first, like, elementary years of my life. This is the most important casting you could ever give me.
0: There's, like, a trifecta of characters that people have said I am from anything My Little Pony.
2: Have you watched My Little Pony?
0: I have.
2: Who's your favorite?
0: Fluttershy.
2: Yeah, you look like a Fluttershy.
1: Lark, thank you. I think that you would be... I think you would be Aria.
2: The siren?
1: Yeah, this is Rainbow Rocks we're talking
2: about. Wait, which color siren is Aria? Remind me.
1: I think the blue one.
2: The blue... Okay.
1: No, is that Daft...
2: Hold on. Hmm.
3: Daft Punk.
0: I actually do like that.
2: You're making me evil?
4: Well, that one's the least evil.
2: Ryan, am I evil to you?
4: Is there LGBTQ in Equestria Girls?
2: Actually, yes. Yes. Rare Jack is canon.
0: It is. That is fact.
3: You know, I've never watched...
1: Actually, I lied. Lark is Spike.
0: For
2: thank
0: sure.
2: Thank you. Actually, thank you. For you're so right. Sure.
3: I was going to say Lally. That, but I didn't know if my opinion was valued.
2: Your opinion is always valued.
3: I've never seen it.
0: I always value it.
2: You've
0: opinion.
2: Never... Right, you have all brothers.
3: Well, please understand, the entirety of any My Little Pony content that I have ever experienced in my life is just Yuri fan art, and that's it.
2: That's
3: and
2: just,
3: I'm okay
2: that's,
3: with that.
2: Yeah, that's kind of all
0: you've
2: it.
0: Watched the show.
3: Yeah, okay,
2: unless we're right. talking about Fluttershy, and then she's the only one who's allowed to be in love with a man. I think.
3: Oh, okay.
1: I've decided that I'm just naming people that we all know.
2: Yes.
1: Lydia and Belle would be Snips and Snails.
0: Ooh,
2: you're so.
3: Okay, who is
0: you're
3: Chris Pratt
0: so
3: playing?
0: Hard right now.
1: Chris oh, Pratt is Twilight Sparkle.
2: That's evil. Do you hate Twilight?
3: What did I see?
1: No.
3: I saw... Oh, yeah, I saw a thing that was like, they're working on a live-action Persona, and then it immediately just cut to a poorly edited picture of Chris Pratt with, like, the Joker mask on.
1: And that's beautiful. And with that, we'll be right back.

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0: What's your guys' favorite Family Guy character?
1: I've never seen a singular episode of Family
2: Guy.
0: And what's your favorite Family Guy character?
1: I feel like legally I have to say Stewie Griffin because I was a Thomas Sanders kid, and that's my only defense.
2: I also like Mayor West.
0: I do like Mayor West as well.
3: I cannot ethically condone Family Guy.
1: Why?
2: You can't ethically
3: because I feel very bad for Meg Griffin.
2: Is Meg your favorite character?
3: Yes.
2: Huh.
3: Only because she deserves love too.
0: Meg reminds me of the girl from Modern Family with the glasses.
3: You're never going to believe who my favorite character in Modern Family is.
0: Yeah.
3: It's Alex.
0: Yeah.
2: I've never watched Modern Family.
1: Neither have I.
2: I don't. Something about it has never really, like, clicked.
1: The two men and the gay couple, like, annoy me viscerally, and I know they're, like, the main people, so I don't watch Modern Family.
2: I don't, like, there's none of them who I'm like, I don't like this. It's just, like, overall, the show itself, I'm just like, eh.
1: I watched Grey's Anatomy. I did enough damage to myself already.
3: Grady, you know why that is?
2: Why?
3: It's because your family is a sitcom family.
2: You're right.
1: You're so right.
2: No, see, the problem is when I view a fictional family and they are less sensational than my family, they do not appeal to me.
3: Exactly. And that's
0: which Modern Family is rather sensational, I feel.
3: But they are still less sensational.
0: Still less sensational
3: than Grady family.
2: My family's not that. Okay. I don't have any like crazy that's actually not true.
3: You don't need crazy extended family to, like, be a sensational family. You have
2: I'm just saying,
3: three
2: when
3: brothers.
2: You're going to need an episode where, like, the family comes into town. It's like a Christmas episode or something. And, like, there's an uncle there and he's
3: That's
2: like...
3: That's your godfather's. Your god... father? He came in for a little bit.
2: Oh,
3: that
2: was my sibling's god. Yes.
3: Mm-hmm.
2: We all have different godparents.
1: Oh. Mm-hmm.
2: My godparents are my aunt and uncle, which I'm going to be honest. My parents did not cook on that one. No hate to my aunt and uncle. They're great.
0: Oh,
2: I'm just saying that's very unoriginal.
0: Mm-hmm. Yeah. I think your family is very Malcolm in the Middle.
3: Ooh.
2: Yeah, that's fair.
0: Like, extremely.
1: Who's Malcolm?
2: Eden.
3: Yeah, I was going to say Eden.
2: The problem is I'm not...
0: Grady's Dewey.
2: Don't you dare.
3: Kalen's Dewey.
0: No,
2: Kalen's not smart enough to be Dewey.
3: You're right.
1: Is Dewey the little one or the older one?
2: Dewey's
1: little
2: the
1: one.
2: Youngest.
1: The little one.
2: Obviously, my youngest brother, in the youngest brother way, is kind of a Dewey, but, like, he's also not. You know what I mean?
3: It's purely because he is the youngest that he's...
2: But I don't relate to either of the older brothers, Francis
1: and
2: Reese.
1: Wait, there are two older brothers?
2: Yeah, one of them was introduced a little bit later in the show, and because, well, actually, it's really interesting. It's not that interesting.
1: It was
2: originally the three brothers.
1: Yes.
2: But due to like demands for like they needed to shoot the show and have enough time. Because a large portion of the cast was younger, they have different like laws for that. So they introduced an oldest brother, who was not like he was not played by a minor. So they had a little bit of wiggle room with his arc because he was separate from the family because he was like in the army or something or in.
1: Oh,
2: Alaska
1: I do remember this
2: whatever.
1: Guy. I thought that was Francis.
2: Yeah.
0: Well, he was sent to military school.
2: Yeah.
0: Because he was evil.
2: Something like that.
1: See, the last time I watched Malcolm in the Middle was on Netflix on my Nintendo Wii.
2: I have not, like, actually watched. My dad rewatched it so my parents could watch the, like, reunion thing. And
1: there
2: I
1: was
2: think,
1: a reunion thing?
2: Yeah.
1: Oh.
0: Yeah.
2: With them all grown up.
3: Which was apparently good.
2: I heard people liked it. My parents liked it, I think.
3: I did not watch it. I also
1: That's a rare
3: haven't watched
1: one,
3: the original
1: actually.
3: Show.
1: That's an accomplishment.
2: Mm-hmm. I don't
3: Color
2: know.
3: Color me impressed. Wow.
1: Riveting.
2: Do you guys ever watch Johnny Test?
1: Yes.
0: Yes. I like the sound effects.
2: I wish I could do a whip crack with my mouth, but I can't.
1: Johnny Test is one of the many cartoons I attribute to why my gender is the way that it is today.
2: That's fair.
1: And I blame Johnny specifically.
0: Is it because he turned into a girl? But he was a
1: I
0: girl?
1: Have no idea what it is about Johnny Test, but I know Johnny is responsible somehow. So was Edward
0: Jonathan.
1: Elric.
0: Oh, yeah.
1: There's like a list.
2: That one makes sense.
0: Yeah. No, I understand. I think I think Johnny Test is the reason why my mom banned Cartoon Network. I for the longest time, I was not allowed to watch anything on Cartoon Network. I had to sneak watch it.
2: I wasn't allowed to either, but that's just because my parents didn't let us watch like anything for a while when we were younger. And then there was a certain point where they're like, actually, we don't really care that much, and that kind of stopped.
1: That's what my parents did.
2: Yeah.
3: Yeah, that never happened to me.
0: It was Nickelodeon and Cartoon Network were both banned.
1: Nickelodeon is understandable. Cartoon Network, a little less understandable. Well, it depends on what was on Cartoon Network.
3: Cartoon Network was banned for me, and it was never unbanned.
2: Maybe this says a lot about each of us as people. I don't know. Is there
1: something? I never had cable as a child.
3: I also didn't have cable. Here? Actually, we did have for like a very short while, and I remember that I would watch Wildcrats on Wednesdays.
2: My family had Canadian cable for a pretty significant period of time when we lived in Colorado, because at one point, my dad was genuinely like, we don't get any good hockey games here. When you visit, this is to my uncle, when you visit, please bring a Canadian satellite.
3: That's really funny.
2: Which is so funny.
3: That's very silly.
0: We had cable. We had DirecTV. I remember very vividly, like, the DirecTV, like, screen. And I remember my parents... Well, this is a very distinct memory. But I, like, it's only relevant because I remember seeing the menu. But I remember the day that Michael Jackson died...
2: goodness.
0: Yeah.
3: We were alive for that?
0: We were.
1: 2009.
2: Whoa. That was, yeah.
0: Whoa. I was 4 years old.
3: I'm
0: 4 years old. You are the youngest person ever. But I remember the day that Michael Jackson died, and that's the only memory I have from, like, that entire year.
1: That's crazy.
0: I remember seeing it on the TV.
1: I remember that there was a very brief window in my life when I would have been like 10, 11 years old at this point, because both of my siblings had gone to college. And so we had DirecTV for like a year maybe. And I distinctly remember that I went on the DirecTV and I recorded all of Avatar The Last Airbender that I could see showing. And also, whose line is it anyway? And I don't...
0: I did that with...
2: Those are the two shows.
0: Yeah. I did that with Teen Titans.
1: I never watched Teen Titans.
0: I really liked it.
1: I'm sure that I would really like it now if I watched it, but I've committed to Young Justice, and I've told myself that finish anything until I finish Young Justice.
0: Oh, what season are you on?
1: Four?
2: Just stop. Yeah. You're good where you are.
3: Quit while you're ahead.
0: It doesn't get any better.
1: No, I know. It was so fantastic. Artemis and what's-his-name, I think, just had a kid, is where we're at. Mm-hmm. So.
0: Spoilers!
1: My bad.
3: I already did watch.
1: It's been 20 years.
0: That 20 years.
1: Right? It was an early 2000s show.
2: I don't think it was that early.
0: No, it was like late 2000s.
2: Yeah. Oh, I want to say it was 2010, early 2010. That doesn't feel right either, though.
0: Let me look it up.
3: 15 is the new 20.
1: Computer.
3: 20 is the new 25. Everyone knows this.
1: It's scary.
2: I had a professor for...
1: Oh, my bad.
2: I'm on top of things.
1: I have no concept of time.
3: Yeah.
2: One of my professors last semester for my film history class has done a lot of producing and or writing for that era of DC cartoons.
3: That's very cool.
2: Yeah, like he worked on the Green Lantern show. He worked on one of the Batman shows, but I cannot remember. Genuinely a lot of stuff.
3: That could be you one day.
2: And I'm just like, wow, he's so cool.
3: He is very cool. Color me impressed. Again.
0: Dude, I'm having so much fun.
3: I'm happy for you. I'm also having fun. Guys,
1: this is fun.
3: I love you guys.
1: Aww. Love you too,
3: Aww.
1: Lily.
3: Aww. Well.
0: Well,
2: yeah. Look, there is a topic that I still have that I've been sitting on.
1: There's a topic that I have.
2: Okay. I know.
1: You should bring this forward.
2: Yeah, yeah, yeah. Go for it.
1: So me and Grady in the car on the way here, we're talking about the absurdity in the way that books are rated age-wise.
3: Oh,
1: and
3: yeah.
1: And the simple fact that it's not done well.
3: Yeah.
1: And there are many ways that we could do it better, because I don't know if y'all know this, but the way that books are rated depends on the age of the protagonist and not the content of the novel, which means that Huckleberry Finn, one of the most profane books I've ever read, is in the children's section.
3: Oh.
1: Because he's 12.
3: Oh.
2: Which, I mean, there is, like, You don't necessarily need to be an adult to read Huckleberry Finn.
1: No, but it's
2: not a kid's book.
1: I need you to understand that I went to the bookstore the other day and Huckleberry Finn and Tom Sawyer were genuinely not even joking next to the Magic Treehouse.
3: So that's why, like, most of the Harry Potter books are in the children's section, but then there's like one book.
1: And I have a specific view with Harry Potter over this. Yeah. Because of Harry Potter, middle grade books as a concept have kind of done away with in sorting in bookstores, because Harry Potter is such a popular series and you don't want to separate the series between shelves. You don't want to put like books 1 through 3 in the middle grade section and then all the way on the other side of the store you put 7 and 8, right?
3: Right.
1: So Harry Potter has functionally erased a middle grade section of a bookstore.
3: That's awful.
1: Because it is one of those series that switches halfway through. And it's one of the only series I can think of that actually did that. Because a lot of people say that Percy Jackson did that, but actually Rick Riordan waited until he started a whole new series to switch it to a YA. Mm-hmm. And I have a lot of thoughts on books.
3: I can tell. And I think that's delightful. But also, that's crazy. I didn't know that.
1: Yeah. Like, it's really absurd.
3: I knew that there was a reason.
2: We can just look at J.K. Rowling and not... Just,
1: another thing we can blame on J.K.
2: Yeah, it's just...
3: I thought this was, like, gearing towards the fact that young adult starts at, like, 13 or something.
1: Young adult books do start... So, well, that's because of J.K. Rowling. That's, it's because of J.K. Rowling. Because it used to be that kids' books stopped at, like, 11, 12 years old, as they should have. And then middle grade books were, like... 12 to 14-ish, kind of. And then when you got to like 16 up, then you were young adult. And then there used to be a genre of new adult. New adult isn't really a thing anymore either, because young adult kind of had to expand because of J.K. Rowling.
0: Do you guys, this is unrelated. Do you guys remember the book series that guy from Glee wrote?
1: Yes, Chris Colfer?
0: Yeah.
1: I have read The Land of Stories. It is...
0: My grandma loved those books.
1: Yes.
0: So much.
1: As an avid reader of, like, fairy tale retellings, I think that Chris Colfer's Land of Stories is one of the better done versions of it, because it is very grounded in our reality, and he does, like, really commit to the original versions of the fairy tales. At points, he goes, that's a little too dark for my kid's book. I'm gonna do whatever I want forever. And I love him for that.

0: The children's chapter book.
1: Okay. Oh, children's chapter. I see.
0: Yeah.
1: I see the difference.
0: Because you have like Dr. Seuss and things like that. And then you have chapter books, which is like your Ramona and Beezus, your Magic Treehouse, your Boxcar Children, things like that.
1: I loved Boxcar Children.
2: I had beef with the Boxcar Children.
3: We can discuss this beef in just a moment.
0: Okay.

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1: I've never read it.
2: I loved the
3: I read a few of the first books, and I was always just like, that doesn't make any sense. Where did they get their food? Which I'm sure was probably established at some point, but also like,
1: that's quite literally only the very first book.
3: I know.
1: Okay. Well, I don't know why this tickled me so much, but I just really liked the genre change from, oh no, orphans living in a train, to we solve mysteries now. I thought,
4: is that what the Boxcar Children does?
3: Yeah, they solve mysteries.
1: Yeah,
4: that's crazy.
3: They're like on level with like Encyclopedia Brown, mm-hmm. or like the Hardy Boys. Maybe that's a little bit higher. But
0: did you know I find it very offensive that you think of the Hardy Boys before Nancy Drew.
1: Yeah,
3: I feel like that's because I think more highly of Nancy Drew.
1: Grady,
3: I
1: don't hate you know the, Hardy Boys. The future is female.
0: The future is female.
3: I'm placing those in the same like reading whatever. I would put Nancy Drew like a level above that.
1: Mm. That's fair.
3: Yeah.
1: I consider Nancy Drew a classic.
4: See, I can't really commentate on this genre of fiction because I don't think I ever read it. I read Ramona and Beezus, and that's about the only book series in this genre that
3: Children's
4: I read.
3: Children's Mystery is such an interesting, like, series.
4: I just mean the age bracket in general.
3: Yeah.
0: So when the Ramona and Beezus movie came out, starring
4: Selena Gomez. And some other person.
0: And I remember her name. She's a really funny
4: She's also in the Taylor Swift music video for Mean.
0: Why can't I remember her name?
4: I know exactly who you're talking about.
3: Someone needs to tell me what Ramona and Beezus is, because I've never heard of it.
0: They're Ooh. Sisters.
3: Okay.
1: My bread and butter.
0: That's it. The book. That's the book.
3: Oh, it's just sisters?
4: Yeah. It's sisters with an age gap.
0: Oh, okay. They had a very similar age gap to me and my sister.
4: Same.
0: So me and my sister went in theaters to go see Ramona and Beezus, and I'm going to spoil the movie because this is what, like a 15-year-old movie at this point. So when Ramona runs away,
4: yes,
0: the sequence like in which she is running away, I apparently started out loud sobbing in the movie theater, and my sister had to calm me and the people around me had to calm me because I was out loud sobbing because Ramona was running away.
4: And that's a valid reaction, I think.
0: It was a really sad movie, but then it got happy again.
4: I haven't watched this movie in so long.
1: I really related to the movie because I also had an older sister with, I think, a similar age gap.
3: Guys,
1: and I also,
3: one out here.
1: It's okay. But also, I was a very dramatic little girl. And
0: yes.
1: So whenever I got mad, I would be like, I'm running away.
0: I literally ran away once.
1: I tried.
0: I walked a couple blocks and then I got scared and went home.
1: I tried once and I couldn't open the door. I couldn't figure out how to unlock the door.
0: I used to sleep outside because I was mad at my parents.
1: I would sleep on the floor in the hallway. I don't know how that made sense. But I was a very dramatic little girl.
3: I never tried to run away from home.
4: Neither did I.
1: Can't relate.
4: I think my brother tried to run away once. Mm. Don't quote me on that.
3: I mean, that's not a very wild quote. I'm just kidding. Sorry. That's a bad joke. I don't know.
4: I do remember one time I was... This is on siblings, and

0: their shenanery. But I was awake far later than any child should be. I think I was like 9 years old, and I had a Kindle Fire, and I was watching Pokemon Indigo League, and my sister came home from a party at 2 a.m. in high school, and she looked at me on our bed, and she went, "Why are you still awake?" and then took my Kindle out of my hands and turned off the light. And that's why I don't watch Pokemon anymore.
1: I'm not the oldest sibling. I do have an older brother, but we're only 2 years apart, so I've never had any, like, classic...
0: You're not missing much.
1: I also don't respect him as a person, but that's unrelated. I've never had any of the classic, like, TV and movies, older sibling experience. I didn't have a Roderick. I am the Roderick. If ever there was one in my family.
2: Yeah.
1: What is this?
0: What are you doing?
1: What is this?
3: It's this.
1: Yeah.
0: Did any of you have like a not like other girls complex as a child?
2: Not really.
4: My favorite color was purple as a kid, but I refused to let it be my favorite color, so I said it was red.
0: I did that too.
4: That was the boy color to me.
0: My favorite color as a child was teal.
1: Interesting. Red was the boy color.
4: Red was the boy color.
1: Interesting.
2: There was like a very brief, like, and I mean so brief, stint where I was like, oh, I hate the color pink, but it lasted for like a week.
1: I think
2: and
1: I
2: then
1: just
2: I was like,
1: added
2: that's
1: like
2: dumb.
1: A genuine. I don't remember. Is it an inferiority? When, where you think you're better than everyone else? Or superiority?
0: Kind of. You never it's called internalized misogyny of childhood.
1: No. Not misogyny. Because it wasn't to like women.
4: Well, the,
1: it was,
4: the not
1: it was
4: like
1: to
4: other
1: all
4: girls
1: of my
4: complex.
1: Peers.
0: The not like other girls complex is specifically to...
1: No, I'm saying this is the most that I can relate to that.
4: Oh, okay.
0: Yes.
1: Yeah.
0: Of like thinking that because you don't like the same things as your peers, you're better than them.
1: That's interesting. I just thought I was better than them. It had nothing to do with what I liked.
0: Hmm.
1: Because I like Star Wars, but I liked it in a more profound or older way.
0: One day I will consume Star Wars as a piece of media.
1: I believe in you.
4: I don't think I've ever watched a Star Wars movie.
1: Ever?
4: Ever.
1: You live a peaceful life, one I wish for.
4: Yeah.
1: So the Garfield Show.
0: What?
2: I love the Garfield
4: let's,
2: show.
4: Let's, which one?
0: The, like the 3D one?
1: Yeah,
0: okay.
1: 3D, genuinely a classic.
0: True.
2: We've had this exact conversation before.
1: When
2: you bring up, you say, the Garfield show, Ren laughs, and I go, I love the Garfield show.
1: It's because I didn't know what else to say.
0: There is a person on my college campus who has a Garfield outfit.
2: That's awesome.
1: Is it like a onesie or?
0: No, they have a t-shirt with Garfield all over it. And then they have a pair of like wide leg flare jeans that just have big old Garfield.
2: That's kind of fire. I can't awesome. Lie.
0: It would be so fire if the person who owned this outfit wasn't the most devious person I've ever met in my life.
2: Classic Catholic school.
1: Classic yes. Garfield.
2: Yeah. Hey. Ren ears are here.
1: What?
2: Ren is John Garfield, I feel.
1: I know, but Garfield has Ren, his ups
4: so
1: and downs.
4: I can't name him by his name. But you guys know the Garfield that sits in my car?
0: Yes. I am familiar.
1: I actually need a refresher later on what his name is.
2: Oh, I'll remind you.
4: I'll just show you
2: and you'll remember.
4: Guess. I love Garfield. I've kind of grown away from him as I've, like, gotten older, just because, like, he stopped being as funny.
0: Mm-hmm. He's gonna start being funny again,
4: no,
0: though.
4: No, he stopped being as funny because he got too real, is the thing.
1: It's a little too normal to my life now.
2: I hate Mondays.
4: Yeah, yeah. It's true.
2: And I love lasagna.
1: I actually don't really like lasagna. I think, like, it's a fine food.
2: I'm
1: it's
2: allergic
1: kind
2: to
1: of like
2: lasagna.
1: A, oh, sure. But.
0: Yeah. What are you allergic to in lasagna?
2: Lasagna is like fully cheese. Made of pasta and
0: oh,
2: cheese.
0: I forgot.
2: It's okay. It's okay. But I am allergic to
0: I
2: kind of
0: forgot cheese was part of
2: cheese.
0: The equation.
2: It's okay.
1: Cheese is like the crust of lasagna, almost. Not always. Like the surface.
0: Mm.
2: I almost said something really stupid.
3: Well, say it.
0: Speak your truth.
2: Cheese is like the butter of milk.
4: Oh, sweet Lily. Oh, sweet summer Lily.
0: Mm-hmm.
2: Anyways.
3: Oh.
0: What? Grady, do you have a thought?
1: It's unrelated to what we're currently talking about. So ah. To a text. Don't worry about it.
0: Did any of you watch the American Girl movies as children?
4: Yeah.
2: Yes!
4: My favorite was Sages.
0: Understandable.
2: I don't remember any of their names, unfortunately.
0: Give me the plot summary.
2: I liked the gymnastic one.
0: McKenna?
2: I liked McKenna.
0: There you go.
1: That's crazy.
0: I have.
1: That was right off the dome. Oh my god.
2: I mean, there's one gymnastic American Girl doll who does gymnastics.
0: Well, there is one gymnastic American Girl doll, and also Grady, I own 20 American Girl dolls that I've collected. I know many facts about this company that I don't need to know.
2: Lark is John American Girl doll.
4: What's your favorite girl of the year?
0: My favorite girl of the year is Kavi Sharma of 2023.
4: Yeah.
0: Yeah. A close runner up is Lindsay Bergman of 2001. She's the very first one. She's great.
1: 2001.
0: Yes. Don't. No.
2: Pre or post?
0: Lindsay Bergman?
2: Mm-hmm.
0: She came out in January of 2001.
2: Pre.
0: And then she was retired.
1: No, I was thinking about the movie. What were you guys thinking about?
5: 2001: A Space Odyssey.
0: Oh.
2: What do you think we were thinking about?
5: I don't know. What do you think I thought you were thinking about?
2: This is a dumb bit, but what do you think I was thinking you were thinking I was thinking about?
5: Wait, no. I think you didn't say that right, is what I think.
4: As you may be able to tell, we're kind of like winding down in energy today.
2: Perhaps.
0: Yeah.
2: I was just asking Grady's girlfriend if we could hold hands, if I could hold hands with Lydia.
5: We're planning to go out to a movie afterwards.
2: And she said yes.
5: Okay, that's fine.
2: She said she would hold my hand if I got scared.
5: I've got my eye on you guys.
4: Why would you get scared at Supergirl?
2: I don't know, but I'll find a way.
4: The needle drop.
2: It just takes some time. Little girl, you're in the middle of the ride.
5: I'm gonna forbid that one.
2: Everything will be alright.
5: I heavily dislike singing in cursive.
2: I'm sorry.
0: You're gonna hate this Grace movie. VanderWaal?
5: Who?
0: Grace VanderWaal.
5: I don't know
2: that is. She invented cursive.
4: My name.
0: That was a deep cut.
2: I don't play. She wore yellow leggings when she went on American Idol and sang that
0: song.
2: No,
0: those were yellow jeans.
2: Sorry, yellow jeans. Well, I had yellow
0: jeggings.
2: Yellow jeggings.
4: I was wearing black kitten heels.
2: I had yellow leggings, and I felt like her every single time I wore them.
0: And that's so real. I tried to dress like her in middle school.
2: That's very...
0: You
2: and I are two parallel lines.
5: I dressed like a middle school boy in middle school.
0: Did you wear highlighter clothes?
5: Yes and no. I really, really dislike like actual bright neon clothes, but like there'll be some. What are you gonna pull up a picture of? There will be some in my closet.
4: In middle school? Oh, I'm sorry.
5: No, go for it.
4: No, you go for it.
5: That was the end of.
4: Okay, I'm sorry. In middle school. Pardon.
0: Why do you have that photo?
5: That's not old. That Lily's had that for a very long time.
2: I set really it as my lock screen, as one of my lock screens, so I have easy access.
0: That's beautiful.
4: That's really beautiful.
5: It's a picture of me. It's from like a family photos that we took when I was like 11, maybe 12, mm-hmm. something like that.
2: Young Grady.
5: And I don't know. I look vaguely like young Justin Bieber.
4: A little bit.
2: Vaguely.
4: When I was in middle school, I wore the worst polyester sweatshirts you could ever imagine. And leggings.
0: Yeah.
2: I wore exclusively skinny jeans.
4: It was like everyone could see the outline of my underwear. Oh. And I had no idea.
0: Oh. Did your mom not have a rule that if you were wearing leggings, you had to like wear a shirt that covered your butt?
4: No.
0: What?
4: My mom didn't care about me.
0: This might be a rule that was exclusive to the Pentecostal church I was raised in.
4: And I remember... I was wearing terrible leggings on the day that I started the thing that all women go through.
0: Oh.
4: I don't know if I'm allowed to say that. Like the word. The thing. It was pouring rain outside and my leggings got absolutely soaked.
0: This is evil.
4: It was really terrible.
5: The thing that all women go through?
0: Don't worry about
5: it. Systemized misogyny?
0: Oh.
2: Grady.
4: Pretty much.
2: You're a wonderful person to be around.
4: Are you woke, Grady?
5: I am awake, yes.
4: And with that, we'll be right back.

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0: Guys, what's your best impression of a celebrity?
1: I don't really have any.
0: You've got to try something.
2: It's me. I'm Willem Dafoe.
1: What? Hey guys, I'm 20 years old.
2: Kane Parsons! Kane Parsons!
1: That was my Kane Parsons.
2: That was really good. Oh,
3: interesting.
2: Why didn't I think of that?
0: Lark, do you have anything?
3: No.
1: None of us are really good.
3: I'm not an impressions
1: voice
3: guy.
1: People, I don't think.
0: Are we not impressions people?
3: I'm not an impressions guy.
0: I've still got an impression.
3: I can quote things really well.
0: I'm Ringo Starr.
3: Beautiful. Perfect.
0: I'm Ringo Starr.
1: It's me, Ringo Starr from the Beatles.
2: We're actually the Beatles right now.
3: Whoa.
0: Who would be who in the Beatles? Four of us. I would be Paul McCartney.
2: Grady would be John Lennon.
3: Oh!
2: I'm sorry.
0: Who would be Yoko Ono?
2: Lydia. Mm. Obviously.
1: That's actually hurtful.
2: That is actually hurtful. I actually don't want Lydia to be Yoko Ono.
0: Lydia would be a good Bjork.
2: Mm.
0: Do you guys know what I'm talking about?
1: Well, do you guys know the fifth Beatle? Pingo?
0: Pingo Paul.
3: I don't know anything
0: Pingo
3: about
0: Paul
3: the Beatles.
0: From the Beatles.
1: Well, can you name all four Beatles? Can you name any of them?
2: And okay, tell me
3: Paul
2: which
3: McCartney.
2: Ones are alive and dead.
3: I got you. Okay, no, everything I know about the Beatles comes from a singular poem that one of my classmates wrote in our creative writing class that I took last semester.
1: Okay.
3: So it was called, actually, nope, don't remember what it was called. But no, the Beatles are Paul McCartney, Ringo, John Lennon, and then the fourth one.
1: Do you want a hint?
3: Yeah.
1: G.
3: Is it George something?
1: Yeah. H.
3: Huh?
1: Wait, is it? It's an H, right? Am I crazy?
2: No.
1: No.
2: Have you ever spelled before? Are we thinking of the same
1: Are we
2: name?
1: Thinking? No.
2: We're naming the. I was locked out. We're naming the Beatles, right?
3: Yes.
2: And you've said John?
1: Paul. Ringo.
3: Ringo.
2: Seriously?
1: No.
2: Oh.
1: Lock in, Lily.
2: I'm so sorry. I thought you were saying you spell George G-H.
0: George.
1: George.
2: Yes, you're right. His last name starts with
3: George. That's how you would spell George in some stupid fantasy series from Book Talk.
0: And that's beautiful. Guys, can I be honest? I don't remember George's last name.
2: It's Harrison.
0: Okay, that's what I thought, but I couldn't remember.
2: That's so funny. Which ones are alive and dead?
3: I know that Ringo is not dead.
1: That's true.
3: Yet.
1: Yes.
3: And I think that George is the other one not dead yet.
1: That's
3: Unless he died
2: I'm
3: going to
2: be completely honest. I can't tell you because I always
1: It's Paul McCartney.
2: Oh, Paul.
1: Because
2: I should always know
1: he
2: that.
1: I know this. Because he was just on like the last episode of Colbert or whatever.
2: He was just on SNL.
1: Yeah.
2: And I also get thirst trap.
1: And he still makes music, I believe.
2: He does. That's why he was on SNL, because he was promoting his new album that is dropping.
3: Oh. See, I try to avoid Paul McCartney because my father's name is Paul. So I really just avoid anything with anyone named Paul except my father.
2: That's actually a good rule to live by.
1: I'm sorry, Lily. You might need to like watch your six after this show because Lydia's not okay with that Yoko slight.
2: I am so sorry. I was just thinking John and Yoko, and it just made sense in my mind, but then I realized that Yoko Ono is evil, and Lydia's not evil.
3: Are you
2: but
3: unfamiliar with hit John song either. Yoko Ono by Maisie Peters?
2: No.
0: I know.
1: No.
3: You should refresh yourself on it.
2: Okay, I will. I will. After this, I will.
1: Groupless
2: Lydia, I hope... At least I also compared you to Beans of Ringo. Ringo 2011. I just said Ringo because I was thinking of the Beatles.
0: Ringo. I'm Ringo Starr from the Beatles.
2: Never mind. I'm making Ringo 2011, but I'm casting Ringo as
1: Wait,
2: Ringo.
1: Wait, no. Actually have the Beatles in the movie.
2: Oh, for
1: and
2: sure.
1: And have it be more like a musical. This is their original dream for their version of the Lord of the Rings movie.
2: Yeah. Okay. And also,
1: are you familiar with that?
2: If no, but also if I were to like animate it and everyone was voice acting, in my mind this was being done as like live action and everyone was just themselves. But if
3: Perfect.
2: I like,
1: are you familiar with how Ringo was actually animated?
2: No, I'm not.
1: For a large portion of the scenes, the actors weren't like in a sound booth; they were on like a sound stage, and they would be acting
2: yes,
1: it out with each other.
2: That's very
1: in
2: cool.
1: character.
2: That is very cool.
1: Because for like animation reference,
2: that is actually yeah. very neat. But if I were to do that and I did animate everything, which I don't have the ability to do, but if I did, I would also make the Beatles all Beatles.
1: That's yes. fair.
0: Mm.
2: All that to say.
3: You want to know my favorite game to play with voice acting?
2: Hmm.
3: Just seeing what combinations of characters get played by the same people. The guy who plays Sasuke Uchiha also plays the... he plays someone insane. I'm pretty sure he's in Buddy Daddies.
2: That's really
3: which
2: funny.
3: Which is a... I mean, you don't
1: if
3: even
1: it's a man,
3: need to...
1: it's Troy Baker.
3: Oh, right, no. No, it's piece. The guy who plays Shoto Todoroki who's also in Buddy Daddies. This is all English dub. I don't look at the Japanese dubs often.
2: The guy who plays Gojo is everywhere.
3: The guy who plays Gojo is everywhere.
2: The guy who plays Adrian Agreste David in...
3: Oh! Bryce Papenbrook?
2: He's also everywhere.
3: He's that's kind of his thing is
1: hey
3: being
1: guys,
3: everywhere.
1: Hey guys, it's me, Yuri Lowenthal.
3: I actually...
2: Hi. That was a good impression, Grady.
1: I don't think I sound very much like him at all. What are you talking about? The joke is that he also plays just a lot of guys.
3: There's also Brandon McKinnon, who plays a lot of like really fascinating true. Combinations of characters, and his husband, J. Michael Tatum.
1: And
3: who
1: we
3: plays.
1: Can't... Hey, we can't end this discussion without the GOAT, the Bradley Baker.
2: Oh.
1: You know who that is, right?
2: Oh, Lark. Oh.
1: Lark, this is not a good look.
3: Yeah, I definitely know who that
1: He's
3: is.
1: He's done a lot of voice
3: Just
1: work.
3: Just refresh me.
1: He was Perry the Platypus.
3: Ah!
1: And I believe most of the animals from the Avatar series. And he also voices every single clone in the Clone Wars.
3: Ah.
2: He's so versatile.
3: I made like I often do this of just like going. My favorite game to play is IMDb.
2: I love IMDb.
3: My favorite game to play is IMDb and just scrolling through. Okay, no, the guy who plays Sasuke Uchiha is also the protagonist of a BL from 2004.
1: Boys love.
0: They do.
2: Happy Pride.
3: Happy Pride. Happy Pride, Sasuke Uchiha plays a BL protagonist. And also the voice actress of Naruto ships Sasuke and Naruto.
2: I was gonna say, isn't that just Naruto? My favorite 2004
1: movie. Naruto just lost
3: Naruto,
1: in.
3: My favorite slow burn.
2: Friends to lovers to enemies.
3: Oh,
1: to
3: this
1: lovers.
3: Guy is
1: to
3: also lovers. Neil from Camp Camp.
0: Camp Camp reference in The Big 2-6.
3: Yeah.
0: You shot shivers down my spine. I need you all to know, when I went on the DC trip in 7th grade, in between 7th and 8th grade, me and my friends were, like, perusing around Washington, D.C. like this.
3: Can I hit you with another one?
0: Yeah.
3: Sasuke Uchiha is also Deuce Gorgon and Gil Webbington.
0: Mm-hmm.
3: Mm-hmm. This is my favorite game to play. I love just
1: I have
3: seeing
1: what
3: voice actors have done.
1: Whose family is in D.C. right now, and so they were at, like, the... I don't remember what it's called, the Party of America or whatever.
3: Mm-hmm.
1: There's nobody there.
2: Ooh.
1: There's...
2: Oh, I'm going to be so honest, I didn't know that was a thing.
3: Hmm?
2: The Party of America?
1: Well,
2: does
1: it's
2: that
1: whatever
2: every
1: is...
2: Year?
1: No. It's like the Trump celebration for the 250th of... And so there's like artists performing someplace.
2: Oh, I did hear
1: and
2: about
1: there's
2: that.
1: There's like some exhibits somewhere. I
2: and
1: don't
2: a
1: know.
2: Lot of artists said yes and then they canceled last minute.
1: Well, no. Some people were like put on the thing before... And they're like, we're not doing this.
2: Hmm. That's a little funny.
3: Very middle
1: it's an
3: earth
1: on,
3: of them.
1: It's an ongoing
3: of,
1: event.
3: Bit of earth.
1: I don't know. Like a genuine... Hold on. She sent a picture of like the front like lawn where in front of the stage completely empty.
2: Ooh.
1: Which also means this is a very unique experience that the family's having because no one's there. Which means not that many people are experiencing it.
2: The first original experience being the only person in D.C.,
1: do you know how badly you have to do to not make people want to go to DC, like one of the most touristed spots?
2: It's like John of, Tourist. Actually, yeah. It's more like Jimmy Tourist.
1: I'd say that is exact. It's Jimmy Tourist.
2: But yeah.
1: What would Jimmy Carter do?
2: That's very.
1: We
2: funny.
1: I saw that sticker on the back of a truck while I was driving here. That's and I was beautiful. Like, that's good.
2: And you had to find a way to bring it up, and you did.
1: I didn't. I wasn't planning on
2: I'm
1: it,
2: so
1: and now
2: impressed.
1: I now I have.
2: Wow. I think we should end on a happy note. What was your favorite part of Knock Knock today?
4: My favorite part is when we all hugged and said, I love you.
3: Aww.
1: That part's in the future.
2: Aww.
3: True.
2: And you know what the future is? It's female.
3: Mm.
2: And the future is now.

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1: 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This is DJ Ava. DJ Valerie's unfortunately not with us this week. She's dealing with something, so we miss DJ Valerie. But I do have here today with me my friend Grace. Say hi, my friend Grace.
2: Hi, friend Grace.
1: Oh, she's so funny.
2: I'm so funny.
1: My friend Grace is going to be here for the whole 2 hours, so she's going to be a guest on the show, and she's going to say some fun things. We're going to have some fun listening to classical bangers.
2: So true.
1: Exactly. I am going to tell you, though, what you just heard in the past 15 minutes. Around 6 o'clock, you heard Habanera by John Adams from his album Gnarly Buttons. After that was Plink Plank Plunk by Leroy Anderson from the collection American Classics. And after that was the third movement of Arthur Foote's.
2: Nice.
1: Yeah, exactly. Arthur Foote with an E. Foote E. Maybe. Probably not. But that was the Romanza movement of one of his works. It's almost the fourth, so I thought maybe I'd show off a couple of American composers from our massive collection of classical CDs. So we'll see how far that gets me. I've gotten 3 so far. Good job, me.
2: Yay.
1: Good job, DJ Ava.
2: Yay, Ava.
1: And we've got a lot more coming. I think I can do at least an hour of American composers. So I'll let you know when that hour comes to an end. Maybe I won't. Maybe I'll forget. But we do have some more classical American bangers coming up. So stay cool out there. It's pretty warm. Stay cool. Stay classical. Keep it all the way to the left.

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1: Woo, come on, everybody.
2: 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Welcome back to Here Comes Treble. I'm DJ Ava, and I have with me friend Grace.
3: Hi, guys. I'm friend Grace.
2: That's friend Grace.
3: It's me.
2: Friend Grace.
3: Thank you so much for having me on the show, DJ Ava.
2: I'm so glad you're here, friend Grace.
3: Yes.
2: Friend Grace and everybody listening, let me tell you what you just heard, because I have a fun fact about one of them.
3: A fun fact.
2: Super fun. So around probably 6:15, you heard Elegy by Ned Roram from the album American Profiles. After that was the first movement of Henry Cowell's Concerto for Piano and Orchestra. That was Polyharmony. And after that was a request from DJ friend Kim, who usually runs the show Kim's Corner. I don't think it's happening over the summer because DJ Kim is busy. But DJ Kim is usually on air.
3: That's such a fantastic name
2: you like
3: for
2: that
3: a show,
2: one?
3: DJ Kim.
2: DJ Kim, if you're listening, friend Grace loves your show name.
3: Yes,
2: Kim's
3: I do.
2: Corner. Kim's Corner, so cute. Thank you, DJ Kim, for suggesting this. We had the first movement of Florence Price's Piano Concerto in One movement. That was the Andantino movement. That's DJ Kim's favorite. And she told us that Florence Price was the first African-American woman to gain national recognition for her orchestral work. So,
3: well, there you go.
2: Claps for Florence Price.
3: So true.
2: Very nice. In our American lineup here, I'm doing the best that I can. But I think it's going pretty well
3: it
2: so far.
3: It is going very well.
2: Do you have
3: DJ
2: a favorite
3: Ava.
2: Piece, friend Grace?
3: I don't know. They're all they all have put me on edge a little bit.
2: Oh,
3: I'm not
2: gonna
3: lie.
2: Is that what's
3: it's
2: happening?
3: Like a little. It's a little spooky in
2: okay.
3: here. And maybe that's just because I'm not a classical music fiend such as yourself.
2: Friend
3: but,
2: Grace is terrified.
3: I'm quaking in my boots over here, Ava.
2: She's got an hour and a half left. We'll see if we can convince her. By

0: by the end of the show.
1: I don't know if I'll make it, guys.
0: Ooh, ooh. Send your prayers and thoughts towards friend Grace. Mm-hmm. Well, coming up, we have, this one should be really fun, piece by Aaron Copeland. It's Buckaroo Holiday from the work Rodeo. Friend Grace looks excited. This one should be a good one.
1: This sounds very promising, Ava. I'm very excited.
0: Wonderful. We can't wait to play it. So if you're listening, keep on listening and keep it all the way to the left. Here's Buckaroo Holiday, Aaron Copeland.

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1: Welcome back to Here Comes Trouble. This is DJ Ava, and I'm going to tell you a little bit about what's going on around town. On Thursday, July 2nd, Dalton Daly with Paisley Grace, Will Finley Smith, and Esther June will be at the Burl at 8 p.m. On Friday, the 3rd, Steep Canyon Rangers with Thunderwood will be at the Burl at 8 p.m. And on Saturday, July 4th, Ann Wilson is going to be doing a Faith, Freedom, and Fireworks celebration at Gadden Park at 8 p.m. And also on Saturday, there's the 4th of July celebration featuring Mojo Thunder, DOG, and more at the Burl at 6 p.m. So that's a little bit about what's going on around town. If you want to check out any of those events, you can go to wrfl.fm/events. Those ones that I just said and more are up there. So lots of fun stuff going on. And we got a little bit to talk about with DJ Grace. I call her DJ Grace because she is one. She's Yay. Not a DJ here at WRFL, but Grace, tell us a little bit about what you do.
2: Yes, hello, I am DJ Grace. I don't really go by that when I do my DJing, because DJ Ava just has a nicer ring to it than DJ Grace does, but known to friends as DJ Grace, I guess. But yeah, I don't go to UK. I go to a very small, little, tiny liberal arts school up in Maine called Colby College, and we have a radio station of our own up there in the North Woods, and it is nowhere near as big as WRFL is, but it is pretty nifty. We have the largest collection of '90s hip hop CDs in the Northeast, so that's pretty significant.
1: Wow.
2: That's kind of our claim to fame. 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So that's a little bit about me.
1: That's pretty awesome, DJ Grace. Thanks for sharing a little bit about what you do. And I'm going to share a little bit more about what I just did, specifically what I just played in the past 15 minutes. You heard only two pieces, two really good ones. You heard Buckaroo Holiday by Aaron Copland from his work Rodeo. And after that was the second movement, the Scherzo movement of Amy Beach's Sonata in A Minor. Two awesome composers, and we're going to close out our American Composers Hour here with Chris Brubeck. We're going to get a little bit funky, a little bit jazzy, but still classical. This was from a classical work that he composed specifically around a trumpet player, I think. I'll fact check that and get back to you next hour, but this is from his work, Danza del Sol, and we're going to be playing the second one called Loneliness of Secrets.
2: Wow.
1: Wow.
2: That is mysterious.
1: That is going to be a journey
2: for
1: everybody.
2: Absolutely.
1: So, don't go anywhere because you might want to hear this one. It sounds interesting. Thank you for listening, and keep it all the way to the left.

Oh, well, hey there, Lassie. What's that? What seems to be the problem? What's that? There's a baby in the well? There's a well in the baby? The roof of the barn is on fire? Oh, you've just been listening to WRFL Lexington.

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0: Welcome back to Here Comes Treble on WRFL. I'm DJ Ava, and in the past 15 minutes, you only heard one piece. It was a very long piece, but very good. You heard from Bedrick Smetana's Ma Vlast, or My Country Land, the second movement, the Moldau, which is a mountain in his country land, which I believe was Czechoslovakia was his country, and that piece... That whole piece was written as a tribute to it because of the strife there. So that was a very nice piece. We had that requested by a caller playing poker. So thank you for calling in and requesting, and good luck with your game. But DJ Grace and I, DJ friend Grace and I, during that long piece, were brainstorming some ways to tell people to stay cool, because we went a couple places today, and everywhere we went, people were saying, "Ooh, it's hot out here." So we came up with a couple ones, DJ Grace. One of them, obviously, stay cool.
1: Yes.
0: Stay cool out there.
1: There are many. We were kind of talking about how a lot of them are imperative and imply that you've been arguing with a person. However, we want to make it clear that we are only using this.
0: We're not arguing.
1: We are not arguing. We are only using this in the context of, oh, wow, it's 90 degrees outside.
0: Right.
1: So I have our list here written on a sticky note. First one is... Keep it chill. I want to say the next one, Ava, since you really love this, seem to really love this phrase.
0: I love it today. Stay cool. Somebody says, oh, it's hot out, and you're leaving the store. Oh, stay cool. That's a good one.
1: Sounds good to
0: me. I'm a fan.
1: Chill out. That can be,
0: a little more, you know.
1: Oof. It's very forward. Chill out, man.
0: Use that, you know, sparingly.
1: Exactly. Cool down. Again, kind of same deal, but yeah. I feel like it's a little less. It's more like, oh, I'm concerned about your state.
0: If the heat is getting to you and you're a little angry.
1: Cool down.
0: Use those carefully.
1: Exactly. Take a chill pill again.
0: Chill.
1: Chill.
0: Pill.
1: And then there's just the ones that you can't really spell very easily. So it's just like, ooh, phew. Woo.
0: Yeah.
1: Woo. Uh-huh.
0: Just a couple of exclamations.
1: Yeah. Mm-hmm.
0: Those are very useful. So if you get the chance to slide those into conversations today, it's a little late, but fortunately/unfortunately, it's going to be pretty hot the rest of the week as well. So we came up with some phrases for you to say to people out in the stores, out in the parking lots is where they'll get you. Say, oh, it's hot out here. So use some of those.
1: Mm-hmm.
0: But coming up next, I do have one more. I found one more American composer from Boston, Margaret Ruthven Lang, more
1: Boston?
0: Of a recent Boston. She's a Bostonian. Don't call and get mad at my Boston accent.
1: It's more New York, I would say.
0: Well, I'll be working on it. I got time. But we got some piece from her, one piece specifically, only one, from her Petit Roman pour le Piano on Six Chapitres. She named it French. She's American, I promise
1: Petit
0: you.
1: Petit Roman.
0: A little bit pretentious, maybe, but this is the, I believe it's the fourth movement, Ball chez Madame la Princesse.
1: So, oh my gosh.
0: Last American composer that I think I've got in my repertoire. Maybe there'll be more, but here she is, Margaret Ruthven Lang. Thank you for listening, and keep it all the way to the left.

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1: 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Welcome back to Here Comes Trouble on WRFL. I am DJ Ava, and I'm going to tell you what you heard in the past 15, 10 minutes. More like 10, 11. Something like that. In the past couple minutes, you heard the fourth movement of Margaret Ruthven Lang's Petit Roman pour le Piano en 6 chapitres, or Little Book for the Piano in 6 chapters. That's what that would be in English. And the movement that you heard was Ball chez Madame la Princesse, which translates to Ball at Madame Princesses, or probably just the Princess. So that's what that was. And then after that, this one's more difficult for me. I think this is Portuguese.